0: Levy Rodrigo, 184, getting you into your Monday night. Bella Kay on the way, Raven Lanae this hour. We're going to hear from T-Swift, Harry Styles in minutes. Miley Cyrus now on 184.
1: We were

Harry Styles, 194, and a scary moment for Harry over the weekend as he was performing in London. Apparently, it appeared to be that he was choking on water. They figured it lasted about 20 to 30 seconds before the star was able to return to his feet. Cat's Eye, 194.

Daily Swift 194 had that message for the legend Alan Jackson at his final show over the weekend. Though the crowd seemed to meet it with some boos, some cheers, kind of divided, I guess you could say, one Republic now on 194.

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Well, maybe not a beautiful day today across the valley, but the rest of the week actually looking pretty good. Though we could see those thunderstorms return on Saturday. 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

Well, hey there. You've made the very intelligent choice of listening to Y94 today. Congratulations. Well, we'd like to reward your good decision with more.

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1: 1:04 into 8 o'clock. Bruno Mars on the way this hour. Got the band Camino, Madonna, Sabrina Carpenter, Miles Smith in minutes. Joe, now on 1:04.

Smith 184. Madonna recently unveiling even two she can be starstruck or have envy in a recent sit down with Graham Norton, the Vogue singer, saying that she was actually kind of jealous of Kylie Minogue, even said slightly in love with Kylie Minogue. Madonna, Sabrina Carpenter now on 184. Sabrina.

Now we're on 184. 4th of July weekend, of course, on the way, but more than just about the fireworks, plenty to do. Looking like it's going to be a pretty decent weekend all around as well. Good chance to get out on the links with the 184 Golf Pass. You and family, friends getting together for the 4th can get out on those 18-hole round golf courses. Some of the most area's most beautiful stuff. So you can lock it in at 184.com. I'm Van Camino now, 184.

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194. Somber, of course, been in the headlines plenty with Taylor Swift after performing at the Songwriters Hall of Fame induction. And he gave some more details when it came to picking out the tracks that he actually performed there. He said he actually asked Taylor, like, hey, you want me, what song do you want me to perform? She said, kind of dealer's choice. It was his pick. Somber, on 194.

184. Veeb's never holding back when it comes to showing his fandom for the Toronto Maple Leafs. And they had the first pick this weekend at the NHL draft. And Bieber himself was the one to walk out on stage and announce that first overall pick for the Maple Leafs. Justin Bieber.

National Weather Service in Grand Forks has issued a tornado warning for southwestern Polk County in northwestern Minnesota, southeastern Grand Forks County in northeastern North Dakota, northeastern Trail County in southeastern North Dakota, until 9:30 p.m. At 8:48 p.m., a severe thunderstorm capable of producing a tornado was located over Cummings, or 28 miles south of Grand Forks, moving northeast at 35 miles per hour. Hazard: tornado. Source: weather spotters reported funnel cloud. Impact: flying debris will be dangerous to those caught without shelter. Mobile homes will be damaged or destroyed. 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Locations impacted include Buxton, Climax, Cummings, and Eldred. 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
1: Pink Panther, Zara Larson, 194 and the 9 o'clock. Olivia Rodrigo on the way. This sound work on Alex Warren, Tina Spiro on the way. Benson Boone, a minute. Zed, Maren Morris, no, on 194. Take a seat.

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0: Benson Boone, 184. If you're yet to see two, just drop a brand new track, music video to go with it, In the Time of My Life. Actually, having Alex Earl as well in with that one. And here she is, that 2026 SI swimsuit cover model starring aside, Sienna Spiro now.
1: Girl.

That's how it's 184. Not a bad guest to have crash your wedding. That would be Ed Sheeran joined alongside Martin Garrix as the two decided to pop in for one lucky couple in Chicago. Martin Garrix and Ed Sheeran now on 184.

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as Vink, it's 184. Well, even Sabrina Carpenter's got into it. When it comes to the World Cup, plenty of fans finding their way to the field, and she's no exception. Made her way to MetLife Stadium over the weekend to take in some of the World Cup action. Sabrina Carpenter now on 184.

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4: First exit south off 52nd Avenue exit, Wild Rice exit off I-29.
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Danny McFarlane with Jenny, 184 into 10 o'clock. Zara Larson on the way this hour. Olivia Dean on the way. The Weeknd, Ariana Grande, Morgan Wallen, Tate McRae in minutes. Justin Bieber now on

0: Morgan Wallen.
1: Dave McRae, 184. Well, spotted with the ex. That's Ariana Grande over the birthday weekend. She was spotted with ex Ricky Alvarez, the two dating years back. Ariana Grande, now on 184.

It's The Weeknd, 194. Looking like maybe a collab could be on the way as well with The Weeknd and Drake, as Drake happened to show a photo of a woman with The Weeknd's XO tagged to you. Have people speculating. It's me, no David, now.

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Olivia Dean, 184, setting records over in the UK as well with her and Sam Fender's track, staying at number one. Once again, it is now the longest running male-female duet ever on the UK charts to stay in the top spot. Zara Larsson now on 184.

That's Fall Out Boy. It's 194. I know, I get it when it comes to the 4th of July weekend. A lot of sights always set on those fireworks. But, you know, the whole weekend really up for your enjoyment. And why not get out there with friends, family on the golf course with 194 Golf Pass. Just $149. One 18-hole round of golf at some of the area's most beautiful courses. You can see all those stops at 194.com. Not only that, but you can lock in that pass while you're there thanks to Ultimate Trailers and Carts. Harry Styles now on 194.

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Right, Somber. 1:04 into 11 o'clock. Vink Pantris coming your way this hour. Going to hear from Freya Sky, Megan Trainor on the way. One Republic this hour. Kicking it off with Halsey now on 1:04.

Bruno Mars, 184. Maybe we saw a viral video over the weekend as well as fans outside his Berlin performance as police actually and firefighters showed up to use the hoses to actually cool fans down. Like, they just shot it way up into the air so that it could just fall back down because of the extreme heat that they have outside the stadium there. You can check it on those 184 socials, One Republic now on 184.

That's Hendrix. It's 194. 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

cool and I've played it dumb. 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Saying, baby, just relax.

EJ Snake, Justin Bieber, 184. Madonna May gets some headlines over the weekend. She stopped by the Graham Norton show saying that she was actually jealous when it came to one other star. That was Kylie Minogue. She said not only jealous of her work, but maybe was starting to fall in love with Kylie a little bit. Madonna, Sabrina Carpenter now on 184. Sabrina.

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I totally know what you're thinking right now. 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And here it is.

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11: There we go. Playhouse Zero and Amy K, Y94, creeping up on what is hopefully a long weekend. How about some of that weather last night, huh?
12: So was it crazy? Or, like, did it hit everywhere around us?
11: So, I would say here in town, it was mostly just, like, kind of off and on thunderstorm stuff, some funky clouds. To stick with the song that's on in the background, Funky. But a little outside of town, it was a little bit more interesting. Like, you know, afternoons, Joel D lives a little bit out of town towards the lakes area. And it was he had some fun videos and pictures of stuff going on in his house.
12: I thought yesterday, just during the day, the sky looked crazy. And I kept thinking, there's going to be a tornado. What is going on? This is freaky weather.
11: Well, when it's hot and humid like that, you know, the crazy stuff happens.
12: And then I kept seeing severe thunderstorm warnings and tornado watch. So I kept looking out the window and I'm like, there's really nothing going on out here.
11: Well, and the hot, humid business really lasts pretty much all week. So like today and tomorrow looks like just sunny and hot, but then you kind of get into the rain stuff again on Thursday, maybe on Saturday. So we'll see.
12: So it's just going to be hot, hot, hot.
11: Maybe. You did first song yesterday, right?
12: Yes, it's you today.
11: Well, this just feels appropriate given what we were just talking about. I'll go Dilly.
12: Oh!

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3: Hey, I saw something interesting today on social media. Somebody posted a very strong political opinion. And somebody replied, good point, I changed my mind. Here's something I've learned about social media. The expression, just saying, ain't never preceded by a compliment. When I tweet, I never want to try to sound too young, but I also don't want to sound too old. And I saw Metallica in concert. They're great. And I wanted to tweet that they were great, but I didn't want to come off like an old fuddy-duddy. But I also didn't want to try to sound like a young whippersnapper. So I settled on, boy, these fellas sure know how to boogie. I think I hit the sweet spot. All my followers thought I was the cat's pajamas.
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0: 4th of July is coming up, and my poor dog is scared to death of fireworks, right, buddy? I wish there was help.
1: Now there is with new firework-canceling puppy muffs, the over-the-ear earmuffs that protect your pooch from the terrifying sound of fireworks.
0: Yeah, these puppy muffs are great. At least I think they are. I don't know. I can't catch the dog to put the muffs on him. Come on, man. It's for your own good. Come on, get back here. I'm trying to help you.
1: New firework-canceling puppy muffs.
0: See, you idiot. I could have saved you from all of this. Foolish dog. Foolish.
1: In stores now.

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1: Relax, I took care of it.
0: Amy Kay can be judged, jury, and executioners whether or not she cares or does not care about these stories based off only the headline or a brief little nugget. We feeling ready to go, Amy Kay?
2: I'm feeling ready, let's go.
0: Care or don't care, the secret food that might make men live longer.
2: I care.
0: So apparently the anti-aging plan for men might start specifically in the yogurt aisle. Overweight men in their 50s and 60s especially, who ate a probiotic yogurt every day, took just even light walks and cleaned up their diets just a tad, did show measurable slowdown in biological aging after just 12 weeks. So the recommendation is, as young as you're willing to, start having that probiotic yogurt, dudes. They didn't find that it had quite the same benefit for women, but they said that a probiotic is good for everybody. It just had anti-aging elements for the men.
2: So should it be a probiotic or just yogurt specifically?
0: A probiotic yogurt specifically.
2: I'm going to get Brooks on that.
0: He's just going to start eating it already.
2: Yeah. Give it to Brooks. Give it to Steven. I'm going to sneak it in. They're not even going to know.
0: Is the yogurt where on the top it's got like little candy bits, like Snicker chunks, and then you put it in there? Is that probiotic?
2: Do we know? No. That's literally probably the one you should be staying away from.
0: Speaking of Snickers, the other magical thing that Ozempic can do. Care or don't care?
2: I don't care.
0: It's out of here. Care or don't care?
3: Would you care to see it?
0: AI can do this better than us.
2: Yes, I care.
0: Make burgers.
2: What?
0: Make burgers.
2: I don't believe it.
0: So they had AI basically make a whole bunch of very specific recipes for hamburgers, and then they had people do a taste test next to a Big Mac and a Whopper, and people rated the AI burger at least just as good basically every time, if not better.
2: It was actual burgers?
0: Yeah. Yeah, like you ate the burger and then you tried it next to like a fast food burger.
2: Why is it like a fast food burger, not like some chef?
0: Are you trying to say that the Big Mac and Whopper is not an accurate representation?
2: Well, I mean, they're delicious, but...
0: Are you more likely to, in your day-to-day life, have a hamburger from McDonald's and Burger King or like a five-star chef?
2: Obviously, McDonald's or Burger King. So what five-star chef am I going to?
0: It's a more fair comparison.
2: But jail burgers,
0: Those are pretty nummy. So yeah. You're not going to try the AI burger?
2: No, I would try it. Don't you think you would want to know what it tastes like?
0: I absolutely would.
2: Yes. Put,
0: anybody sticks a hamburger in my face, I'm going to say, well, I'll take a bite of that, please. Care or don't care?
4: I mean, who cares?
0: In an era where cell phones are getting more and more expensive, this might be the solution.
2: I don't care.
0: Why people are still Googling. Care or don't care?
2: I care. Obviously, we need to know what we're looking at.
0: Well, we trust it more than like ChatGPT or whatever AI you use. And a lot of it is because people are like, well, I don't really know where you're getting this information from. And I've heard that it can be wrong. So even though like Gemini and all that stuff, like it spits out AI answers when you do go to Google, people would still rather Google than go to like ChatGPT because they just aren't sure they trust the information.
2: Sometimes I feel like it is wrong. Like it just makes up answers or I don't know where it's pulling its info from.
0: Yeah, I feel like now I see it cite its source a little bit when I ask it stuff.
2: That's good, but I had to write an essay and so I asked if it could count how many words I had in my essay to make sure it was the right amount and it kept saying I was way under and I thought there is no way. So I had to use multiple and I was way over.
0: Come on, AI,
2: please,
0: what are you doing?
2: Help.
0: And lastly, care or don't care?
1: I don't care about that.
0: America's favorite ice cream flavor, state by state.
2: I care.
0: So as you kind of look at the world overall, or at least our country overall, I should say, people really like strawberry ice cream.
2: Ew.
0: They love strawberry ice cream. However, in North Dakota, we lean towards the caramel in salted caramel. That was our favorite flavor over cookies and cream in South Dakota and liking that strawberry in Minnesota.
2: Do you eat any of those three?
0: Nope.
2: Cookies and cream or caramel or strawberry?
0: No, can I be honest though? I'm not like a huge ice cream person.
2: Like ever?
0: I like ice cream with stuff. So if I'm having like hot apple pie, give me a scoop of that ice cream. If I'm having birthday cake, give me a scoop of that vanilla ice cream. And then I got like milkshakes and blizzards and stuff. But very rarely would I ever be like, you know what sounds good right now? A random bowl of ice cream. Ugh.
2: Oh my gosh, we love ice cream at my house. I love getting blizzards, or we usually have ice cream in the freezer that Honestly, we just eat straight out of the carton.
0: Oh, it hurts my poorly cared for teeth.
2: Too cold?
0: I got an appointment tomorrow, so it's okay.
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0: 6 o'clock, Zero and Amy K in the 194 Playhouse. Well, Amy, your answers aren't going to matter in these situations. You'll never be in, but I still want to know, would you rather? I need more, like, intimidating music for this one, I think.
1: Aggressive. I think this one, no, it works.
0: Would you rather give up all drinks of all kinds except for water for the rest of your life, or give up anything that was cooked in an oven?
1: Give up all drinks.
0: Really? I'm actually surprised by that for a multitude of reasons.
1: Oh, I didn't think about pizza, though.
0: That's true. That is
1: true. Does that count as an oven?
0: I don't know. Could you think you'd make it a pizza oven? You could grill, I suppose.
1: I heard grilling pizza is like one of the worst things you could do.
0: So I've tried grilling pizza a couple of times, and at least once it turned out really, really well. The other times, not so much. But that might be I think that's a user error on my part.
1: Oh, man. Water, I am trying to even drink more water, but it still stinks. Like, I need my energy drink in the morning. I would like other drinks. That's no beer ever. Mm-hmm. It's just water.
0: So I do have to go with the oven foods. I'd have to give those up because of coffee, right? If no coffee, I'd be just, my life would fall to pieces. But I think that there's a lot of workarounds. So let's say you gave up everything that was ever made in an oven. Well, you still got the stove. You got the microwave. Assuming microwave oven doesn't fall in that, but I think that's its own separate thing. You got the air fryer, maybe. I think there's things that you could do that would, you could have a lot of the same foods.
1: That's what I thought. There's lots of workarounds when it comes to cooking. The only thing that would kind of stink, like Thanksgiving meals, turkey.
0: I like turkey anyway. I'm sold.
1: But then I thought, most fast food places really aren't using an oven, so I'd be good anyways.
0: No, I think anybody that's been to the backside of most fast food places can tell you it's just really a row of microwaves in most
1: See,
0: of them.
1: There
0: right?
1: we go.
0: Would you rather have look through all of your text messages they want, either your boss or your parents?
1: I have to decide who it would be.
0: Yeah, would you want, you know, your mom staring through them or our boss Dan Cash?
1: My mom staring through them.
0: I think I'll go Dan on this one.
1: Really?
0: Yeah, I think I'll go Dan on this one. We have no secrets.
1: That's how I feel with my mom. I have no secrets. There's nothing she's going to find out that she doesn't know.
0: Is it strange that our boss has become a father figure to me?
1: Yes.
0: Because we're the same age? Care or not care, don't care. Oh, my God. Days before holiday. Would you rather, Amy K, have your kid call you by your first name for the rest of your life, or have you...
1: Who? What?
0: Have a coworker that refuses to call you anything other than mommy. Oh, God, it's so Joel. It's Joel D from Afternoons.
1: I almost would rather have the coworker call me mommy.
0: Can I pick which coworker? Obviously, I imagine I'm daddy in this.
1: I think, yeah, because having your kids not, if I didn't hear Brooke say mama, it would hurt my heart.
0: If he was, if all of a sudden he's just like, Amy.
1: And he only knows, like, mama right now. I want him to hear, like, mommy or mom. So it has to be a coworker.
0: Yeah, I mean, you got to go with the weird coworker, especially if you can choose which one. Because I think some of them, it would fit the personality. You know, he's an easy one because he says weird stuff all the time.
1: That's true.
0: I don't think it would really work well for me to be constantly calling you mommy. I think it would really be odd for the show just how often I say Amy.
1: Yeah, I think if we get to pick someone else. And how often are they saying it, really?
0: Yeah, and like his case, you maybe get it, what, once a day, maybe?
1: Yeah.
0: That'd be all right.
2: And here's what's coming up next. I need that.
0: All right, see what Elliot knows in the 194 Stupid News headquarters here in a couple of minutes. He has the Shots Fired edition of Stupid Stories today, which I imagine is going to probably include some fireworks follies, fireworks stuff gone wrong, which coincidentally, have you ever had a close call with fireworks? Talking about that on the way yet, too.
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3: And today, well, we have some shots fired. Sometimes literally, sometimes, you know, verbally, I guess you could say. And it starts with one, which is tomorrow, which is when the USA heads back to the pitch to take on Bosnia in the World Cup. Now, apparently one reporter is apologizing because maybe getting a little too fired up, too many harsh shots thrown before the match.
4: Next round, Team USA will play Bosnia next Wednesday. And one thing about Bosnia, I could not point out where it is on a map. I don't know the first thing about Bosnia, and I don't want to know. That's because Team USA, we're back. We're better than ever. That's next Wednesday. Get prepared, Bosnia, because you don't want it. You don't want it like that.
3: That's the kind of thing that jinxes the team. You know, yeah, you can't go, even if that's how you truly feel. That's something like you hold in, right, until after the match, you know, that kind of thing. Now, we move to another one. Is obviously we are approaching 4th of July weekend. You're going to start to hear these stories as shots were fired in the state of Washington over the weekend, where apparently a ton of fireworks went off, not only destroying homes, but also injuring people, though everyone says no one has had any fatal injuries in this. The problem is how it all started. They think it was a cigarette that actually started the flames.
5: I believe it was a significant amount. Initial estimates were probably in the 700-pound range. I believe this individual was buying fireworks for an event that they were doing.
6: He had just had some pallets lifted, and he said he was got a deal on them, and then he stored them.
5: Estimation right now is some smoking materials were around the fireworks in question.
3: Yeah. This is just the kind of the start, I would guess. You know, this is make sure you're safe out there this 4th of July weekend is what I'm getting at. Stupid Stories, always a click away, 194.com.
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0: Beautiful.
1: That was a nice one. It's Playhouse, Y94.0, Amy K. Of course, so fireworks, it is that time of year now with the 4th in a couple of days. And with that comes those close calls. You ever have one of those close calls with fireworks? One of those instances, not unlike what we just heard in Stupid Stories, where it's like, okay, that was bad. You had a bunch of people with explosives, with the festivities of, you know, booze-related things. There's going to be issues. There's going to be.
0: Yeah, I think, I mean, it never happens on purpose. It's usually always an accident.
1: Well, I like to think so, yeah.
0: Yeah.
1: But you're screwing around with fireworks and something bad happened. You ever have a close call, lose some eyebrows, Amy Kay?
0: So I never had one, like, while I was holding it or got injured myself. However, one year, I was with a group of people and we were lighting fireworks. And the firework tipped. And it tipped towards the house. And it fell.
1: That's bad.
0: And that was terrifying, and we didn't know what to do, and the guy's like, just leave it, it's fine. And I was like, oh my god, your lake cabin is gonna catch on fire.
1: Now, were you the reason, like the person that had put it there?
0: No, however, okay. I was the person who supplied the fireworks,
1: which almost just feels as bad.
0: I felt terrible. Yeah, I said, I have a bunch of fireworks, I've been working all these firework events, and I got loaded up, so I brought a bunch to a friend's lake place, and we were lighting them off. Yeah, and one of them tipped over and shot right at the house. I mean, nothing happened, but it was terrifying.
1: It's funny because when you think about like fireworks close calls, fireworks injuries, things like this, you're probably thinking about those like crazy mega daddy ones where it's like, why are people even allowed to buy this? This thing's absolutely insane. Every like burn or issue I've ever had is from like the weakest, wimpiest thing ever. Like every year we buy sparklers and either me or one of the kids gets their fingers fried, or it's like, ooh, that spark was kind of close to my face. Or you get one of the lanterns and you're like, oh, this is like a sweet, tender moment. Maybe we shouldn't have done this in the neighborhood, because we watched as it just like barely didn't like land on the roof of the people right across the street from us. As you're watching as this fireball is like just like inching past their house, and you're just like, oh no, oh no, oh no, oh no. And then it makes you like, yes.
0: Can I tell you, I did one of those lanterns, and I did like one of the like in memorial one for my dad. It caught on fire. Like,
1: yeah,
0: it was terrifying.
1: Usually they're a really pretty sight, but if you have one that like goes inferno while it's floating up in the sky, it's scary because you're like, where's this thing going to fall?
0: Yeah.
1: And like we had one of those and it was like, not good. That's how yours was too?
0: It was so scary. And I thought, oh my goodness. And it like, is this a sign? This doesn't look good.
1: Yeah. In honor of, and then this house burned down.
0: Yeah.
1: Sorry. Are we seeing some fireworks follies, some close calls?
0: Yeah, someone said, when my son was about 6, he dropped his sparkler because it got too hot. It landed in a pile of some dry grass and started a little fire. Thankfully, we had the hose right there, got it out fast. But still, it scared us all, and now we keep a bucket of water next to us every year.
1: Firework close call.
2: Don't buy fireworks from a tent on the side of a road. My 6-year-old was like, I want fireworks. So we went and we got these fireworks. And we got these rockets that actually turned out to be mortars, and you're supposed to have a tube for those mortars, and I didn't have the tube. And here I am just lighting off mortars with no shell, so they didn't shoot up into the air. They just exploded. And needless to say, I literally lit up a bomb in my backyard with my 6-year-old in my hands.
1: Yeah, there's not a lot of instances in life where you can just be in the middle of a residential neighborhood with a child and like, let's do this.
0: Why were you lighting it off without the tube?
1: Well, I also think that we have enough, like, yeah, there's names in town that you've heard for years. You're like, okay, no, it makes sense that I'd go to this location because I've heard about them over and over and over again. Some mysterious guy in a truck. Like, I don't know if I want to buy his fireworks.
0: Yeah, be careful. This one's terrifying. Someone said, when I was 14 years old, I was throwing firecrackers. And when I went to throw it, it went off in my hand.
1: Ah.
0: Thank God it was a weaker, older one, because I could have lost some fingers.
1: Your fireworks close call. You were messing around with the fireworks. You're lighting them off. And then this thing happened. We're like, okay, this could have been even worse. Or maybe it really was that bad. That tale at 237. It's called Text Voice Member of the Playhouse. 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
1: Someone said, when I was 14, my cousin and I were lighting bottle rockets in my grandma's backyard. One tipped over, shot right across the yard. Instead of going up, it flew right between my dad's legs while he was grilling.
2: Yeah!
1: He dropped an entire plate of burgers. Everyone hit the deck. We still talk about it every 4th of July. And someone else said, a few years ago, my husband thought he knew what he was doing with those fountain fireworks. It tipped over, started shooting sparks directly at our lawn chairs. We grabbed the kids. The dog took off running.
0: And you got an instance like that where you're like, oh, holy smokes. What happened? A fireworks close call.
3: So I accidentally started a fire in the woods. And I was doing a stupid gender reveal party, which involved fireworks. So, of course, the leaves were dry. And it started a massive fire behind my neighbor's house.
1: You started a fire from a gender reveal? You're one of those people we hear about.
0: Where it's like, you know what? Yeah, we're so excited for you. You got a little boy out of the way, but you know what? The whole neighborhood's gone now. So
1: you're one of those.
0: Have you seen some fireworks close calls?
1: Someone said, when I lived in Bozeman, Montana, you could light them off in town. We had a huge box type that tipped over, started shooting towards the neighbor's house. Best part, it cleared their house and made it to the main road on the other side, stopping traffic for a couple of minutes. That was a fun chat with the local police. Thankfully, they let us off with a stern warning.
0: You have one of these close calls with a firework.
4: Be careful when you get too close to the fireworks because your hair can get caught on fire like mine did.
0: So we had some sparks we shouldn't have.
4: It was a spark, all right. It was more like a fiery flame. Crazy, came out of nowhere.
0: You end up in a hospital, or is it just a lot of unwanted explosions, or what?
4: I just wrapped it up real quick. I was all right. I just cut the hair off. I had long hair at the time. I just cut it off. I had long hair. I cut it off. I was okay for the most part, but it was scary in the moment. Getting near fireworks anymore. I avoid them at all costs.
0: Yeah, I think it takes that one close call for you to be like, I'm a spectator now. I'm not a participant.
1: Someone said, I had a close call with my hair. I leaned down to light a firework. Didn't realize how close I was. Singed a chunk of my bangs right off. My friends called me Sparky all weekend.
0: Not a nickname you want on the 4th of July.
5: Good morning. 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

0: 628-0 and Amy K with the 194 Playhouse, days away from the 4th of July. A lot of people are going to be shooting out fireworks, but you ever have kind of a close call?
1: Someone said, not me, but my dog had a close call. Neighbors were setting off fireworks. When my dog was outside, got so scared, slipped out of her harness, took off running. We had to search for about 2 hours before someone found her hiding under a deck a few blocks away. Scariest 4th of July ever.
0: Fireworks close call.
2: Absolutely. We were traveling south, and we asked the guy, give us the coolest thing you got.
3: Sure.
2: Don't trust the man that goes to the back room. He gave us a quarter stick. He gave us a quarter stick of dynamite.
1: What?
2: And yes, it was just the same. It must have been about 2 inches long.
0: I mean, at some point, that's the, how do we even call this a firework? When he's like, you can also use this to blow out a mine if you want to. Lordy.
2: Yes, it literally left a hole in the ground.
0: It's a real Joe Dirt moment, it sounds like.
2: That's exactly what we said, too.
1: Where were you where you lit this off?
2: In our yard, but we got it in Missouri.
1: Oh, my God.
2: Yeah, no regulations.
4: So you're going to tell me that you don't have no black cats, no Roman candles, or screaming memes?
5: No.
4: Oh, come on, man. You don't got no lady fingers, buzz buttles, snicker bombs, church burners, finger blasters, gut busters, zippity doodahs, or crap flappers?
5: No, I don't.
4: You're going to stand there owning a fireworks stand and tell me you don't have no whistling bungholes, no spleen splitters, whisker biscuits, honky lighters, hoosker do's, hoosker don'ts, cherry bombs, nips of dazers, with or without the scooter stick, or one single whistling kitty chaser? It's not what you like. It's the consumer.
0: It's not often I'm like, man, I gotta sit and watch Joe Dirt. I can watch some Joe Dirt.
1: Same. That's how I feel now.
0: Any other fireworks close calls?
1: Someone said this happened just last year. We were lighting fireworks in the driveway when one shot under my parked truck. You could hear it exploding underneath, and all I could think was, please do not blow up my truck. Thankfully, it just scared us, but my heart was racing. And someone else said, my uncle always insists on doing fireworks every year. About 5 years ago, a mortar tube fell over, launched straight towards the garage. It exploded right in the front of the door, left scorch marks, and my aunt banned him from doing fireworks.
0: No.
1: I can't believe she banned him from doing them anymore.
0: It's crazy, too, because there's certain neighborhoods where it's just like, whoa, this is insane. And then there's ones where it's super quiet, and it just, you never know. It's just neighborhood to neighborhood.
1: Someone said, I had just finished setting up food for our cookout when my neighbor started lighting fireworks. It scared me, and I ended up dropping an entire tray of deviled eggs.
0: Oh, no.
1: That's the best.
0: I saw somebody share something on social media last year, and they're like, you want to just like a pro tip on keeping people away from your property if you like you'd prefer that they're not doing this like right side of your house. Turn all your sprinklers on. I was like, that's actually kind of clever because like they're not going to want to try to light something like that while there's water flying all over the place.
1: Yeah, but still, they're just going to go 100 feet down.
0: Yeah, it won't be like right in front of your house probably, though. Right? So I was like, that's kind of genius, I guess.
1: Someone said, I was probably 8 years old and I was holding a sparkler when my cousin ran by and bumped me. The sparkler flew out of my hand and landed in my aunt's flower beds. We had adults stomping on it and all the kids were crying.
0: Man, well, how do you think she felt?
1: Yeah.
0: It was that flower
1: my
0: bed.
1: Flowers.
6: Coming up next.
0: Hey, this TRQ out of the box at Totally Random Questions. And today's Totally Random Question. Who is the drama queen in your life? I don't know if I feel safe answering that question.
1: You know it's not me.
7: 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And Waka Flocka Flame in concert. 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

0: 25th, T.I. with DaBaby and Waka Flocka Flame. 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

0: right, 638 Zero and Amy K with the 194 Morning Playhouse. Just pulled this totally random question moments ago out of the box of totally random questions. Who is the drama queen in your life? And I think rather than just be like, oh, my friend Julie, or like mom or whatever, you gotta like say why, like give us like a reason they're so dramatic, I suppose.
1: Oh, for sure.
0: Do you feel like you have a drama queen in your life, Amy Kay?
1: So I think my son, for sure, he acts like it's the end of the world for a lot of things, changing his diapers. Mm-hmm. He just gets very upset, loses his cool. I'll be making a bottle, screams at bedtime because it's not warmed up yet. But besides that, I would say the other drama queen in my life, Joldy.
0: Oh, agreed. Yeah, he is a bit of a drama queen. Yeah.
1: You guys act like I'm the drama queen. I don't mean to point fingers, but there's someone a little more dramatic than me.
0: I think our industry attracts a certain type. But yeah, what is a recent thing he did in your mind that you think was dramatic?
1: It's hard to pick, I suppose. Yeah, it's hard to pick. I would say there's lots of things.
0: Yeah, it's a laundry list, I suppose. Yeah, I mean, I have plenty of drama queens in my life. You know, with a toddler at home, he can be a drama queen. A couple 10-year-old girls, they're drama queens from time to time. I'm a married guy, so Lord knows, like every other married guy, I can come up with instances for my bride.
1: What?
0: That being said, I do agree you're a drama queen, and I know you don't think that you are, but on at least a every other day basis, there's some sort of conversation we have where either,
2: if that's the case, I'm going to burn this building down. I'm going to quit today. I'm out of here. I'm going to leave.
0: Like, you go from 0 to 1,000.
1: Because I get shaded
0: with like
1: almost every day.
0: Hypothetical situations.
1: It's not hypothetical. And I know what you're already. Let's talk about last week. Blatantly being left out of a company-wide email. So if you don't want me a part of the company, then say so.
0: I think it was a simple oversight. There's also like, you know, another Amy, so maybe she just clicked on that Amy in her address book and just...
1: To click on too. There's two Joels, and both Joels were included, so invalid.
0: It was a mistake. It was a tiny little mistake.
1: No.
0: Mistakes happen.
1: Okay, Hannah Montana.
0: Is mistakes happen from Hannah Montana?
1: Well, everybody makes mistakes. Everybody has those days. Everybody knows what.
0: It's a nice little jam.
1: Yeah.
0: I don't at all. I was a little past Hannah Montana myself. But are you seeing some drama queens?
1: Someone said my golden retriever, Murphy, if I'm 5 minutes late feeding him, he'll flop dramatically onto the kitchen floor, like lets out a sigh and just stares at me like I've betrayed him for the last time.
0: Can I rewind just ever so slightly? So as I was rattling off the list of drama queens of my life, there's a sound effect you made that leads me to think that you don't think that in Steven's life you're his drama queen. Do you think you're not his drama queen?

0: No.
1: Really?
0: I'm his savior.
1: Really?
0: Last night, he was hungry. He's out of town. You know what I did? I DoorDashed him Culver's.
2: Yeah?
0: Yeah.
1: That was really nice.
0: Drama queen? No. If anything, I take out drama
1: from his
0: life.
1: Drama queens can do nice things.
0: I am his drama remover.
1: Do you think his life was less dramatic before you came into it? Do you think he had a more peaceful life?
0: No. I think it is more peaceful now.
1: So you came in, you initially caused chaos, but maybe you've since
0: helped. You think I've caused chaos?
1: I said to you, you think his life was more peaceful.
0: And I said no.
1: Really?
0: I think I am the peace creator in his life.
1: There's no way he has a more peaceful life now than prior to you. How often do you come home and he's got to tackle the world's issues with you?
0: He doesn't have to tackle them, and I tell him that too. I just need an ear to vent to.
1: Oh, boy.
0: I solve my own problems. I do.
1: Drama queen in your life.
3: My sister-in-law tends to drink a little too much at family parties and then want to hold my kids. And I once called her out on that to say, like, you know, when you're drinking a lot, and I had a pretty newborn baby. She was real drunk in my baby's face going, why don't you love me, baby? Why don't you love me? It was a little much. So we got into it about that. And I kind of had to set the rule. When you're really, you know, when you're intoxicated, you actually can't hold my kids. I think that's a fair statement. But she did not take well to it.
1: I would agree with that, yeah.
0: I mean, you're the parent of the children. I think you get to decide who holds your children, when they hold their children. That's fair.
1: Hey, you're super wasted right now. I guess this doesn't seem like the time to hang out with the newborn baby.
0: Yeah, like, let's not drop them.
1: Yeah.
0: Thank you.
1: No, I think that you're not the drama queen. She's definitely the drama queen if we had to pick one, for sure.
0: Someone said my sister 100%. Last Thanksgiving, she told everyone she wasn't going to make a big deal about her birthday being forgotten. Then she spent the entire day singing loudly, disappearing, crying into the guest room. We all ended up singing happy birthday to her over pumpkin pie just to restore some peace.
1: Yum.
0: Was her birthday on Thanksgiving?
1: It's the only time that pumpkin pie makes sense, I guess.
0: Because if you guys really did not acknowledge her birthday and only Thanksgiving, you're kind of jerks.
1: You kind of are, yeah.
0: Yes.
1: Drama queens, you got one in your life?
4: Oh my gosh. I have a coworker and she is the drama, okay? Like, you have to say hi to her whenever she shows up. She cannot stop making it about her. Like, she reveals really personal things about herself just to get the combo to come back to her. Like, she was out for 2 weeks for some reason, maybe vacation, I don't know. It doesn't matter. She comes back, and all of a sudden, she has a story about being engaged, and her fiancé is early on stage cancer, and that's why they decided to get hitched.
1: Oh, my.
4: And I'm just like, yay? Cat bringing it back to her. So it's just, it's so much all the time.
1: You know what? So I'm not to say she's not a drama queen, but it seems like there's, assuming that's all real information, that is something worth being kind of stressed out and dramatic about.
0: Yeah, if it's all real stuff, absolutely.
1: Just saying, you got a drama queen in your life.
0: Someone said, I'm the drama queen. I live in a house with four women and a man child. So when you have to give yourself up to everyone all at the same time, I feel I have the right to kind of throw a fit when I really want something to go right or when I want to do something. I have to get everyone on the same page and they don't want to listen at that moment. Someone else said, my 16-year-old, and she deserves an award for it. Last week, our Wi-Fi went out for maybe 20 minutes. She walked into the kitchen and said, I guess I'll just sit here in silence then.
1: That's about right.
0: Someone else said, my 8-year-old, the other day I cut his sandwich into squares instead of triangles. He dropped to his knees in the kitchen, started yelling, this is the worst day ever. 5 minutes later, he was completely fine and then asked for ice cream.
1: Do you have someone in your life that is a bit of a drama queen? Who are they and what makes them so dramatic? 2, 3, 7 hits with the Playhouse.

0: It's Playhouse Y94 in the totally random question. Who is the drama queen in your life?
1: Someone said, I'm the drama queen, 28 years old. I was the first daughter, first granddaughter, first everything. I grew up spoiled and still am. Someone else said, I have a coworker, that's one. If she's low on personal drama, she'll start drama with everybody else in the office. She wants to know everything about everybody and anything that's happening, even if it's not her business. She sat at the front desk after her boyfriend broke up with her because she kept pressuring him into marrying her and was full on sobbing, sitting at the front desk instead of taking a break. This was every day for 2 weeks.
0: Gross.
1: Where do you work? Because I want to come meet this coworker.
0: You'd fit in because you'd be willing to listen to that tea all day.
1: I would. Give me everything. Someone else said, my Aunt Cassie is the drama queen of our family. Every holiday she announces she's going to keep things simple this year, then gets upset when no one noticed she made 6 homemade dishes, a centerpiece. Last Christmas, she actually left dinner early because no one complimented the green bean casserole fast enough. She said it was a new recipe.
0: Why? How fancy could it be? It's green bean casserole.
1: It was a new recipe.
2: Nobody noticed I used a different soup base.
1: If she made me that green bean casserole, I would compliment it. I love GBC.
0: You got a drama queen.
3: Oh, my goodness. My daughter. So she's at that age where she wants everything her friends have. And so right now we're having a huge debate about the phone situation. I don't think she needs a phone right now, and she thinks differently, and I have been paying for it. We are just, I mean, at this point, you know how you love your child, but you don't like them? I don't like mine right now.
0: Yeah, I gotta imagine the phone debate's a common one, right?
1: Someone said, my 10-year-old son, I asked him if he could pause his video game to take the trash out, and he looked me dead in the eyes and said, you never let me have any happiness.
0: I'm sorry?
1: Someone else said, my husband, whenever our flights get delayed, the second it says it's delayed, he's pacing around the airport, checking the weather apps, looking up rental cars, announcing that we're never going to make it home. This just happened a few weeks ago.
0: Who is the drama queen in your life?
4: It's actually my sister. She's just, as we say, extra all the time.
0: Okay, how so?
4: Or my cousin and I always say she has no chill because she'll freak out over the littlest thing.
0: Like what? We need a story, obviously.
4: I mean, the last time I saw her, we lasted about 2 days before she yelled at me about something. She's definitely a drama queen. We get to a 3-day max, and then I don't see her for a couple months, and then we'll do it all over again.
0: I do think that's everybody's got that relative where it's like, you know what? I'm good for, this is what I can see you when I really don't need to see you more than that.
1: Someone said, I work with 23 and 4-year-old drama queens. Someone else said, my wife, anytime there's a spider, last month she spotted one in the shower and texted me while I was at work and said, don't panic, but there's been an incident. I came home and found the bathroom door barricaded with dining room chairs. This is Steven.
0: He doesn't like spiders, huh?
1: Terrified of spiders. I think it was maybe the first one we've ever found in our apartment. I've lived there for 6 years. I found it while he was sleeping the other morning in our bathtub too. And I killed it, put it in the garbage. Everything was taken care of. I told him, I said, guess what? I found a spider in the bathroom. He turned around, flipped out. Why would you tell me that? How do you think it got up the stairs?
0: I
1: don't think it took the stairs.
0: Yeah, just
1: maybe it came up the drain. I don't know how it came out. I said it was a huge daddy long legs. And he was freaking out, terrified.
0: Does it make you want to just like get a whole mess of spiders, a tarantula maybe, and just like let it loose by him?
1: Okay, not real ones, because the fact that I had to be the adult in that scenario was terrifying. But I think it would be funny to buy fake spiders and hide them around the house.
0: Leave them all over, mess with them a little bit. You got a drama queen in your life?
5: So my friend is just the biggest drama queen. And sometimes I just have to not talk to her because she's always got something going on, and she doesn't really like seem to realize it's her.
0: Give us an example of some drama.
5: Oh, some guy she was dating like almost got in a fight with the guy at the pizzeria, so then she left him at the pizza place. And took his phone and wallet were in the back of her car, and she didn't know it, but she didn't know where he lived. So she had his phone, so she couldn't call him to get him back.
0: Okay. Well, I mean, that actually does sound like an issue.
1: Someone said our office has one coworker who turns every minor inconvenience into a full production. Someone accidentally took her yogurt from the fridge, and she sent out a company-wide email about respecting personal boundaries in the workplace. I don't think that coworker is a drama queen, and she is just telling people to leave her things alone.
0: We're really going to really defend all those things that hit a little too close to home, huh, there?
1: Absolutely.
0: Set the bar story momentarily, including why maybe want to be careful what pools you go to this weekend. It's Taylor Swift, I Knew It, I Knew You First. It's 6:55, Y94.

0: It helps if I turn on my microphone. Fargo Moorhead's Playhouse of the Morning, 194.0, and Amy Kay with a Setting the Bar story, which is what?
1: It's going to make you feel better about what's going on in your life. You're going to just be happy you are not this person.
0: You ever swallow a little bit of pool water there, Amy Kay?
1: Pool water, lake water, I think we've all been there.
0: So if you have, you might not love this. A community swimming pool is going viral because they had to shut down over and over and over again because somebody kept contaminating the water with, there's really no other way to say it, with poo.
1: Ew.
0: So at first, the staff figured it was just the occasional unfortunate accident. This happens in public pools, right? Got little kids there maybe that was going on. Turns out it wasn't an accident at all. Police say there's a 19-year-old guy who has admitted that he was deliberately defecating in the public swimming pool 18 different times between February and May, forcing it to close over and over and over again while the staff drained and cleaned and sanitized it. Basically, it's a community-run facility, and it was losing money because people were going to have to get refunded every time they left when they had one of these code browns.
1: Ew. Why was he doing this? What does he have against the pool? He's a jerk.
0: So he was never going to say anything, but they caught him on some security footage because he was getting a little bit more creative and reckless with where he was pooing after he got away with it so many times. And when they approached him, he finally admitted and he thought it just was really funny and he liked watching as the crowds left.
1: Are you serious? What a jerk. That's disgusting.
0: So if whatever day you have today or 4th of July weekend you have ahead, if you make it through without having to go through that experience, getting kicked out of the pool because somebody did that in there, you're doing okay.
1: That's so gross.
0: This guy needs a new hobby, I think.
1: New hobby and needs to be banned from the pool.
0: Also, could we like just go ahead and say, yeah, your membership's revoked.
1: You're done here.
2: Coming up next.
0: Well, a dumb debate about hot dogs is ripping up the internet, and I feel like this is one that comes up every now and then, but you actually will be uniquely qualified, I think, to weigh in on this.
1: I can't wait. I love hot dogs.
0: Talking hot dogs en route.
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0: 7-12-0, Amy K, the Y94 Morning Playhouse, 4th of July weekend. It's days from now, and common thing a lot of people are going to have this weekend. It's not even 4th of July if you don't have one. A hot dog, right?
1: I can't be 4th of July without hot dogs. I need a hot dog to feel like I celebrated 4th of July.
0: What is included on the Amy K perfect hot dog?
1: Well, if I could have a perfect hot dog, I would like a Chicago dog, no relish. Yuck.
0: Mm-hmm.
1: But if it's just one I'm making at home where I'm not going to have all the ingredients, I'm going to do ketchup and mustard.
0: Okay. So this is interesting because you are a bit of a contradiction. You're on two sides of the debate that is ripping up the internet right now.
1: I know. No ketchup on hot dogs.
0: So people are being real feisty about it and fighting whether or not that ketchup has any business belonging on a hot dog, and basically saying you are a child if you're doing this. And there's some people that are a little bit more opinionated than others, and I thought that you would be in that category, actually.
1: So I'm originally from Illinois. I grew up in a suburb of Chicago, and there's a place called Gene and Jude's. Fantastic hot dog joint, and they do not serve ketchup on their hot dogs. So much so, they don't even have ketchup. There's a McDonald's next door, and people used to go there and steal the ketchup. McDonald's started charging for ketchup because they knew people were doing this.
0: I suppose they had to, sure.
1: And so we used to bring a bottle of Heinz ketchup with us.
0: So even being from that area, even preferring a Chicago-style dog, you actually do like the ketchup on there. You don't think this ruins it?
1: I don't think it ruins it. It would only ruin it with if it's only ketchup. Plain ketchup, that's a child thing. I'm not going to have just plain ketchup. If I can only have ketchup or mustard, it's going to be mustard.
0: Yeah, I mean, if you're going one condiment on there and it's just a squirt of ketchup, that does look like a kid's hot dog to me.
1: And then I
0: think
1: it would be too sweet, where I don't want just ketchup. It needs to be, I'd rather have just mustard. So much so that I have a tattoo of a hot dog on my leg. And it originally, because it was just like a flash sale hot dog, or a flash sale tattoo, and it was originally designed to have just ketchup squirted on it. And I asked, I said, could I actually switch it to yellow so it could be mustard?
0: Interesting. Wow.
1: I did not want the ketchup on it.
0: Because people would have had stuff to say to you, probably.
1: Well, just because that's how I would prefer my hot dog. If I'm going to eat it, I'd rather mustard than ketchup. But if I'm eating it at home, yeah, I'm going to put ketchup on it. If I'm at a Red Hawks game, ketchup and mustard, please and thank you. Probably some onions on there. Yum.
0: That's me squirting all the condiments.
1: Yeah. You sound like Donald Duck or something. Yeah.
0: Do you have a strong opinion on the ketchup on the hot dog? That's the great dumb debate right now.
2: I think ketchup is fine on hot dogs. Who's trying to say ketchup is bad on hot dogs?
0: Society. Society's trying to take your ketchup away.
2: You know what? Let people live.
0: Yeah, I mean, I guess so. I think Amy's got it right, though, but both. I want mustard and ketchup.
1: Yeah, mustard and ketchup. I'd prefer a Chicago dog, so much so that now I'm looking at where I can find a Chicago dog near me so I can have one for lunch. Yummo.
0: What are we thinking? Ketchup on the hot dog?
3: This is easy. Ketchup is okay on a hamburger, but not on a hot dog, okay? This is just simple rules. And I know some people love to put ketchup on a hot dog, but they're just wrong. So it's mustard. You can put some hot sauce if you want to get crazy, obviously sauerkraut, anything like that. But, you know, the ketchup, no, it has no place there.
0: But as a condiment, can it just really go on whatever you want?
3: I mean, ketchup and women, you know, burgers, fries, let's keep it, you know.
0: You know what, though?
3: To a small amount of things. We don't need to put on everything.
0: What's interesting about you is, so you're like, oh, hot sauce. Well, one of the arguments against ketchup is they're like, well, it masks the flavor of the meat. You can't do that. Well, hot sauce, if you put hot sauce on something, you pretty much just taste hot sauce.
1: But then if that's what you're saying, it masks the taste, what about that everything else you're putting on hot dogs besides ketchup?
0: At some point, you're just like, oh, yeah, there's meat in this.
1: Someone said ketchup belongs on a hot dog. I will die on this hill, especially at a backyard barbecue on the 4th of July. Hot dog fresh off the grill. Ketchup, mustard, they go together. Someone else said, my husband and I almost got into a real argument about this. We were at a baseball game, and he said ketchup on a hot dog is childish. And I reminded him, he spent $14 on a beer, so we all make questionable choices.
0: Fair. Are you one of these people that is like, oh, you're really passionate one way or the other about the ketchup being or not being on the hot dog? 237, it's called text.

0: Boys, I hear the same.
1: Great debate, kind of a dumb one, really, unless you feel real passionate about it right now. It's the Y94 Morning Playhouse hot dog. It's really like the food of 4th of July weekend. It is.
2: Yes, you have to have it at a summer barbecue, but you have to have it for 4th of July.
1: And should ketchup be on there? That's the debate. Some people feel real passionate that no, you cannot be putting ketchup on a hot dog.
2: Someone said not over the age of 7, but meatloaf, on the other hand, absolutely. Another person said, I personally dress my hot dog like a hamburger. Little mayo, some barbecue, a couple pickles, maybe some cheese. But as for ketchup, nope, yuck. And someone said, I'm from Wisconsin, so if it's a brat, absolutely no ketchup. If it's a cheap hot dog at a family picnic, anything goes.
1: And for you, great debate, the dumb debate, ketchup on a hot dog.
3: So I got to say, that's pretty standard issue. That's what I do. Like, I go ketchup on a hot dog, unless I'm like in Chicago, and then I do like whatever they do with all that stuff. That's like flagship move. I mean, maybe, you know, you go green, yellow, red, so ketchup, mustard, and relish, that's good too. But for me, just straight, if I had to pick one, I'm going ketchup.
1: Okay, so you are a ketchup fan.
2: Someone said ketchup without a bun, mustard with a bun. So what if you're like cutting it up, you eat it with ketchup? I guess.
1: I will say this just made me starving for a hot dog.
2: I want a hot dog so bad.
1: And that's whatever condiments.
2: Someone said, if you haven't had a bomb dog on a Saturday night downtown after bar close, you're missing out. Someone said, why is this a debate? You eat what you want. I'll eat what I want. Yours has no effect on me. Because it's a dumb debate. That's what it's called. And someone said, team ketchup, especially with a little shredded cheese on top. My husband says it's disgusting, but he puts cream cheese on his hot dog. So who's really the problem? The hot dog peddler. Is he still around?
1: I don't actually know the answer to that.
2: I know he used to be out at Fleet Farm. I thought he closed shop, but I don't want to put out any rumors.
1: Hey, I see somebody in this day and age with an actual thing that looks like a hot dog cart. I'm there. You're not going to get a better hot dog.
2: My stomach is growling. I want a hot dog for lunch.
1: I don't even care where it comes from at this point. I'm starving for a hot dog.
2: Same.
1: And Haley, I want to make sure I understand correctly. You wrote somebody off as a romantic interest because of ketchup on a hot dog, or am I misunderstanding?
4: We had a decent date. It was really fun. We went to an amusement park. To be honest, when it came time to get food, it just gave me the ick. He got a hot dog and he put like ketchup on it, which is just blasphemous. And he put so much. And then he rolled the hot dog in the ketchup inside of the bun. I mean, it was just, I wanted to barf, and it was just so gross. It was just so gross.
1: And that was it. That was the only thing wrong with him.
4: What do you mean that's it? Ketchup on a hot dog, ew. And second of all, the way he did it, that's gross. Like, have some manners, have some decency. You're in public. It was like all over his fingers too. It was disgusting.
1: So for you, is any amount of ketchup on a hot dog just like you can't do it?
4: Maybe not like licking straight ketchup off of your fingers because there's so much of it.
1: It seems like maybe that was more table manners issue than the condiment issue.
2: I think though he was trying to roll his like hot dog in it so it was completely covering it. Did it get a little messy? But I don't think you have to write the dude off for it. Come on. Someone said ketchup absolutely belongs on a hot dog. Why are people gatekeeping processed meat? It's a hot dog, not fine dining. And someone said ketchup belongs on a hot dog. I don't care who judges me. It's literally the first condiment sitting on every picnic table in America for a reason.
1: It's interesting to me that this is the debate and we're not like maybe more focused on, because people put ketchup on ridiculous things. What about ketchup on like a nice cut of meat, like steak?
2: Yeah,
1: that's more of a debate to me.
2: That is weird. I agree.
1: Like, aren't hot dogs like the lowest grade, nastiest processed meat on the planet? Like, it's probably okay to add a little bit of something. What was your word from the other day? Zhuzh it up a little bit.
2: Yeah, you zhuzh it up a little bit. I don't know if ketchup counts as zhuzhing it up, but yum.
1: So if anyone wants to drop off a pile of hot dogs.
2: Cooked, please.
1: It sounds delish. 7:25, Am I the Jerk after Olivia Rodrigo. He's got a honeymoon coming up, but something he wants to do on it might make him a bit of a jerk. It's on the way.

0: There are those moments where you look back, you reflect, and you go, oh boy, oopsie, was I the jerk?
1: Jerk, jerk, jerk, jerk, jerk, jerk, jerk, jerk, jerk, jerk, jerk, jerk, jerk, jerk, jerk, jerk, jerk.
0: Before we get to Mike here, I'll pose a question to you there, Amy Kay. So you're a newly married woman.
2: Yes.
0: And obviously, you guys, you've been here, so it's not like you did a honeymoon. But if somebody were to come forward and say, hey, I'm going to pay for you guys to go take a little tripsy-poo, you guys and the baby, I assume you would go.
2: Absolutely. Sign me up. When does the flight leave? I don't even need to pack clothes. I'll buy all new clothes wherever we land.
0: Now, you're going. You're going to spend a lot of time together with your love. Mm-hmm. You, obviously, him, the little boy there, too. If Steven at any point was like, hey, there's this activity you don't really care for, but I'd love to go do that, you'd probably be a little confused because it's your honeymoon.
2: A little bit, but if we're on vacation, like, he loves golf. I don't really golf. If he wants to golf, go for it.
0: Yeah, and that's exactly what's going on with Mike. Mike, can you lay it out?
3: So I'm wondering, am I a jerk because I want to bring my golf clubs on my honeymoon and play some rounds?
0: So is it your, you know, soon-to-be wife, your fiance that's told you you're a jerk, or is it somebody else?
3: No, my sister was like, you know, don't do it. That's like, yeah, but my fiance is totally, she knows. She knows that, like, I love, it's like my passion, and it's not a big deal. So, but my sister freaked me out.
0: Did you say where you're headed?
3: We're going, like, Mexico, Tulum, and there's some great courses around there.
0: All right. And you have kind of explained, too, when we were messaging back and forth, she's not like a fan of golf. So I do think that that maybe impacts. If it was something you could do together, it's not really a debate then, right?
2: So I think it's wild. You want to pack your own golf clubs. One, you're going to have to pay for that. I don't think that counts as a carry-on. Two, that means you want to bring your own clubs because you want to golf more than once. This isn't a one-time, hey, how about you go have a spa day? I'm going to go golf. You are 100% a jerk. It would be one thing.
0: I thought you would be okay with it.
2: No, if it was just a one-time thing. If Steven and I went on vacation and one day he said, could he go golf and I'm going to go do something else?
0: Mm-hmm.
2: Absolutely. This guy wants to go multiple times.
0: And that's what the deal breaker is for you?
2: Yes.
0: Okay. Okay. All right.
2: It's his honeymoon.
0: Is he a jerk if he goes golfing clearly a couple of times during this honeymoon excursion? We'll pose the question for you, okay?
3: Thanks.
0: All right. Get some votes. 237. It's call. Text. You thinking he's a jerk?
4: I think don't do it unless there was a plan for that when you made the honeymoon plans. But if you plan the honeymoon and he just wants to be like, oh, by the way, I'm going to go golfing, that marriage is not going to last. Don't do it, man.
0: I suppose you guys are a different situation, too, because, like, let's say this is your family. You could, at least you'd be with your son.
2: Even if
0: it was just the twosome.
2: But even if it was just Steven and I, Brooks was at home with grandma, I would find something else to do, whether that's having some drinks, going to get a massage, having a little spa day. I'm sure I could find something at the resort to do for
0: once,
2: like one time, one short period. Not every day he's golfing. Unless he's waking up at the crack of dawn, I'm sleeping in, and he's going early.
0: So who's more the jerk? He's really excited to be golfing, and so he goes golfing and leaves her behind a time or two, or her, for even though she doesn't really like golfing, not just going with him once. Say, oh, hey, I'll go golfing with you one time.
2: Okay, one time, but that's not what this guy wants to do. He's packing his
0: Maybe
2: clubs.
0: Maybe that's the compromise. Well, you do one round. You get one round, and that's it. We're going to do the rest of the stuff together.
2: Someone said, absolutely not a jerk. It's a vacation. Let me play golf. But it's also a honeymoon.
0: It's not like it's news to her she likes golf, probably. Or that he likes golf, right? She's probably well aware of this.
2: Oh, 100%. They're getting married. I'm assuming she knows, but I think golf can wait.
0: So this honeymoon, this celebration of their marriage, is supposed to be just about the two of them and their love together?
2: Someone said, dude, it's called a honeymoon, not a golf trip. You literally just probably spent thousands of dollars on a wedding, and now your first thought is, I wonder if there's a tea time available. Your wife's going to remember that forever.
0: Seen a lot of similar things from the looks of it.
2: Yeah, someone said, well, they said, I don't think he's a jerk if he's just going to go once. My husband golfed on our honeymoon. He only went 4 hours. I got a massage, laid by the pool, had a couple margaritas, and it was honestly one of my favorite days of the trip. You don't need to be attached at the hip every day. But if he's trying to go every day, that's where it would be an issue.
0: Is he a jerk if he goes golfing a couple of times on their honeymoon?
5: I think if he's prepared that she might be hitting him with the clubs at some point. So she might be weaponizing them. I would. Other than that, no, you should definitely not bring the golf clubs. This isn't about him. It's definitely, you know, what they both want to do. So if she's not into golf, he should be prepared to get beaten by them.
0: Variations of, like, you guys should be doing things you each like to do. Or we're getting a lot of messages like that.
2: Someone said, I think you can call the resort that you're staying at to see if they have a golf course. They probably have rental clubs, so you don't have to bring your own all the way there to do one round of golf. That way, you don't have to plan for it in case it doesn't work out. You don't feel like you brought your clubs for no reason. I think he's planning on golfing more than once if he's
0: sounds that way
2: packing his clubs. I think that's ridiculous. Someone else said, my ex did this. He said he was going to go just run around. Turned into 18 holes. He got drunk at the clubhouse, came back sunburnt after dinner. We're divorced now. Not because of golf, but honestly, that should have been a warning sign.
0: Trying to make a case for a man, but getting a lot of variations of, you know, it should be about things you guys can do together and spending time together.
3: Yeah. Wow. Okay. I'm hearing everybody.
0: Yeah. It does sound like you would be the jerk if you're having a multitude of golfing excursions.
3: Oh, really? Yeah. I'm getting shut down here? Oh, man. Yeah.
0: Sorry, buddy.
2: Someone even said, as a golfer, I'm saying this guy's wrong. You have 51 weeks of the other weeks of the year to go golf. You're getting one honeymoon. One. Just wait.
0: Does he make a case for that? Hey, do you think you'd be interested in going just once? Does he make a case for that?
2: No, don't ask her to go. I think the only way he can make a case is if he goes one time during the trip and she does something else. Hey, they have a spa. You can get a massage, or would you want to do this? Where she can do something else and he's doing his golfing, but not every day on the trip.
0: So if he plans a spa day excursion for her, does he have to mention where he's going to be? I suppose she'll ask, what are you going to do?
2: I think, that would be fine. Hey, I'm thinking, and maybe you don't plan it fully, but you could say, hey, I'm thinking one day I want to go golfing, and I've been looking at, you can get a pedicure and a manicure and a massage. She probably won't need a pedicure or a manicure if it's right after your wedding.
0: You're not going to believe this. I've filled every afternoon of special pampering moments for you for the next 4 days.
2: No, see, that's exactly what not to do.
0: Yeah, I'll try to make a play for you, buddy, but it doesn't sound like you'd be the jerk. Congratulations on the wedding and everything. They'll appreciate you being on today.
3: Thanks so much.
0: Yeah, thanks, man.
6: Coming up next.
0: That Urban Dictionary Word of the Day with Amy K, not too far off, and the unusual time that one relationship expert says that you are primed to find love. The love of your life might happen in this very strange instance on the way.
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0: So even on what is hopefully a short holiday week, maybe you're having a hard time pushing through, like, oh man, all I can think about is fireworks and hot dogs. How am I supposed to go sit through a meeting about TPS reports? You need some monster energy.
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0: Cooler Tetris. This is the process of trying to fit drinks, food, ice, random condiments into one cooler without crushing anything. And there's always that one person who's weirdly good at it.
1: You know what? Some people are just very well organized. We're like, how did you even fit all that food in there? It's impressive.
0: I think I'm a very organized person, but trying to get things in a cooler stresses me out.
1: I think I said, hey, we can only bring all this free beer. If you can fit it in this box, you'd get it in.
0: Oh, I'd figure out a way.
2: It

0: It's Playhouse, 194 745 0 and Amy K. So a lot of times, whether you are this person, you're with this person, or you're the ex of this person, or just a bystander, when somebody gets into a relationship right after they leave one, there's some chitter chatter. You know, some people are having some commentary. It happens.
1: Well, people are wondering, how did it start? When did it start?
0: Was there a little bit of overlap?
1: Yeah.
0: So is... odd as it might look to other people, there's a relationship expert getting a little bit of attention this week because she put out a whole thing saying that actually when you have just, you're freshly exited, so you ties are cut, but you have just got out of a serious, committed, probably long-term relationship, what you don't want and what doesn't work for you and what you always wish that person could be is so fresh in your mind that it is one of the better times for you to get into a relationship and start dating again and start trying to decide if you like these people, because you really know what you're looking for better than ever. Maybe that makes some sense.
1: I guess because you realize you deserve better, or you don't deserve this in a relationship. And so that's on your mind. And now you know what you're looking for. You're not going to get clouded with bad judgment.
0: In theory, you know, if you're just trying real hard to replace somebody and kind of pigeonhole them and be like, no, they're everything I've been looking for. Well, you can make some mistakes. But if you really do have that clarity of like, well, yeah, look at all this. That's what I've been looking for. This is what I wanted. Well, maybe good for you. So we thought we'd do a bit of a fishing expedition and just say, hey, did you get into a relationship right after you got out of one? And did it work out for you? Or did you have some regrets?
1: So I don't think I ever got one like immediately after where I broke up with someone and then like a day or a month later, I was in a new relationship, but I would say after I was in a long-term relationship, and then like 9 months later is when I met Steven, and I think this one's working out.
0: Seems to be.
1: Yeah.
0: You're happy with it?
1: So happy.
0: Do you think it's going to last?
1: I definitely
0: do. I hope you guys get married and have a kid. Oh, wait.
1: Yeah, already happened.
0: You get into a relationship right immediately after one, and then were you happy that you did? Did you find love, or were you like, oopsie?
2: You know, I'd been dating my ex for like 7 years, and we broke up. We decided it was the right thing for both of us. But then, like 2 weeks later, I met this guy, and it felt right, and it took off, and we're engaged now. So, you know, don't knock it till you try it. Sometimes the right one there, you just have to let go of the wrong one first.
0: Okay, so that was a win for you in your instance. Good.
1: Someone said, I left a 9-year marriage, met someone literally 2 weeks later. Everyone told me I was moving way too fast, including my mom. But when you spend years unhappy in a relationship, sometimes you've already done your grieving before it's officially over. I've been with my new husband now for almost 10 years. And someone else said, I was with my high school sweetheart for 12 years. We split, and honestly, I thought I was going to be single forever. 3 weeks later, my friends dragged me out. We went out for a trivia night. I met a guy on a different team. It started because we got into a heated argument over a question about The Office, and we've been married for 6 years now.
0: Wow.
1: Turns out the rebound wasn't a rebound at all.
0: Well, and that's the danger, right? You don't want to be the fling, the rebound.
1: Mm-hmm.
0: You ever find love immediately after a long-term relationship? Because there's this person, this relationship expert, supposedly, that says that might be the best time to find exactly what you were looking for and longing for this whole time. It's the BEPs. I got a feeling. 194, it's 750.

0: It's Playhouse 184 Zero and Amy K 752. So a lot of times people get kind of, you know, judged a bit if they dive into a relationship right after one ends. Have you ever found love immediately after a long-term relationship? How'd that work out for you?
1: Someone said, after my divorce, I downloaded a dating app mostly for entertainment and just to see what was out there. And the first guy I matched with is now my fiance. And
0: wow.
1: My friends still make fun of me because I swore I was just looking, but apparently the universe had other plans.
0: Well, and this relationship expert says you're just so primed, you're so aware, acutely aware of the fact. You have this clarity of like, you know what? I know what I liked and didn't like as you're exiting that relationship. So what better time to know, okay, this is the perfect person for me.
1: Someone said, I was with someone for 14 years. We broke up. I met my current boyfriend at work about a month later. Looking back, I realized I had just been lonely in my old relationship for years. So I was emotionally ready long before the breakup actually happened.
0: You been there? You found love right after a long-term relationship?
2: I was with someone for 6 years, and I found someone new once we broke up. And you know what? I've never been happier. We're married. We have a kid. Everything was perfect. Everything works out for a reason.
0: Did any part of you go like, oh, this might look weird to the ex, or you didn't even care?
2: He's in the past, and you know what? He's actually with someone else, too, and they're engaged. So it worked out. It was the way it was supposed to.
0: So do you feel like you were pretty committed, or like you were already kind of fading out? Or like, I'm just trying to figure out, because you went so quickly, right? So
2: it was pretty much, we were committed in the past relationship, but I mean, there were things where my pros, his cons, like we just didn't match up entirely. And when we broke up, I met a guy who was like the complete opposite. Like, he's not into sports hardcore like my ex, and it doesn't drive me crazy. He's more compassionate, and I'm more like outspoken, so we kind of like ride off each other a little bit better. I think it was just more of like a personality click.
0: Sure, yeah.
1: Someone said, I met someone 2 months after a 10-year relationship ended, and everyone judged me hard. People assumed I cheated, but the truth was, we had been struggling for years, and I had already emotionally checked out long before we officially ended things. And someone else said, my grandma always says, you don't find love when you're looking. You find it when you're done settling. I ended a 7-year relationship, focused on myself, joined a running club, met the love of my life there within a few months, and we've been together ever since.
0: Man, can you imagine trying to, like, hit on somebody while you're running and out of breath? Oh, God. Oh, God. Oh, God. I need mouth to mouth. Are you hitting on me? No, I'm about to drop.
1: I don't think it was probably when they were running. Probably before.
0: Maybe, yeah.
1: Lacing
0: up the shoes.
1: After.
0: Well, that makes more sense. You got that figured out and decoded, I think. Hey, member of the Playhouse family wants to basically call out his wife on not liking her hair. So that's going to go great.
1: Not her hair.
0: Yeah, it's in group therapy, by the way.

0: Playhouse, Y94.0 and Amy Kay. I know every now and then you experiment with different hairstyles.
1: I mean, in the past I have. It's been many years since.
0: And I think every time you get, it's just even a haircut, though. Even just a haircut. You come in here like, oh, I can't believe I did this. I hate it so much. You're never happy with it.
1: Yeah. Sometimes it's just in the moment I make a crazy decision.
0: So you make a change. Haircut. Doesn't have to be a drastic change. I'm not saying you're going home with pink hair, but okay. you get a cut. Steven doesn't like it. You want him to tell you?
1: No, I mean, it depends. Is it just a cut? Because he'll always say, it grows back.
0: Let's say you really like it.
1: Then absolutely, do not tell me. Keep your mouth shut. If I seem excited about something...
0: He can't say anything.
1: And he wants to rain on my parade, why?
0: Okay, I'm curious what you make of this.
2: 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It's group therapy on the Y94 Morning Playhouse.
0: Tim, tell us about your wife's vacation hair.
3: Yeah, so my wife and I went on vacation recently to a, nice tropical island.
0: Fun.
3: And as you do, she got like the cornrow braids going on, which is great when we were there, but now we're back, and she kind of wants to keep them. She doesn't want to take them out, and that's just not for me. So I don't really know how to approach this, and I just think it's great when you're on vacation and kind of time to get back to reality.
1: I mean, how long is she going to keep them? They're not going to stay in. They slowly will start to come out. I used to get those as a kid anytime we went on vacation. My scalp would get so burned. That's why I started laughing. It just reminds me of when I was a kid, every time I would go. It hurts so bad to get those braids in. Oh, I remember one time, too, I came back from vacation. I still had them in. And my friends did cheerleading, but they were doing it in a rough neighborhood, and so I thought I better take these braids out.
0: They had a real bring it on moments, what they had.
1: Yeah.
0: Your look is your look, right? If you're happy with a look, I generally would push for you to stick with that look. That being said, not everybody can pull off the look you're describing, I don't think.
1: How long is she going to keep them? Just a couple more weeks?
0: Well, or are you going to just get it redone? I mean,
1: I doubt
0: that's just the look
1: I
0: now.
1: Don't think it's her
0: she
1: new
0: wants to keep
1: look.
0: It.
1: She paid money for it. She just wants to enjoy them a little bit longer. I guarantee you, this is not her new look.
0: And if it is, should he, as the husband, say, I just so you know, I don't think this is working for you.
1: I don't know if he wants to say it's not working for you, because she thinks they are.
0: She
1: it's not
0: it
1: working
0: great.
1: For him. So if he wants to say it's not my favorite hairstyle, go for it. But is she going to change it? Probably not.
0: You thinking he can speak up about this whole look?
4: I think he might just start talking about how much he loves her natural hair, and how much he loves to play with it. And, when it comes out, run his fingers through it. And maybe by... offering something like that, as opposed to the way it looks, could be something that would encourage her.
0: Okay. Yeah.
1: Someone said my husband tried this with me after I got a dramatic cut. He told me every single day how much he didn't like it. Guess what? I kept it like that even longer out of spite. I would go just and get it trimmed so it would stay that length. Tell her once kindly, then let it go. If she's feeling confident and beautiful, that's way more important than whether you think that look should have stayed on vacation. And someone said, you can absolutely say something, but tread lightly. My wife came back from a girls' trip in Jamaica with braids, bright pink beads at the end. I hated them at first just because it wasn't her to me. I finally said, I love you, but I miss your regular hair. And she laughed. She said she was just going to keep it for a little longer. But end of story. It's her hair. You can share your opinion, but don't keep bringing it up.
0: What say? Can he say anything?
4: No, I'm not reverse psychology. It's like you got to tell her that you don't like it and then leave it. It's like, and then she might get the hint. Like, and because, if they have a good marriage and she's like, well, my husband doesn't like this. It's like a guy when he grows a beard, right?
5: And that, and the wife's like, I don't like your beard. The husband's probably going to shave it.
3: I mean, sure. That sounds like good advice. Just make it like, oh, I like your old hair so much.
0: Yeah.
5: Because it only looks good. Why? When you're on vacation. That's it. Like, you come back to, you know, from the Caribbean and you're like, okay, why do they have their hair like that? It's just, it's dumb. I
3: kind of make it more complimentary than, I hate this thing so much.
5: Yeah. Mm-hmm. I personally think it's ridiculous. That looks ridiculous, but.
0: Yeah. No, I hear you. We appreciate the advice. So it's, a lot of people are saying he can't just straight up say he hates it.
1: Someone said, as a guy, keep your mouth shut unless you specifically ask. My wife got bangs and I made the mistake of just saying, oh, that's different. It's been 7 years. She still brings it up.
0: Oh,
1: learn
0: that, right?
1: From my mistakes, my friend. Just compliment her confidence.
3: No, that sounds like that ends in me just not being here anymore. I might have to go back to the island for different reasons.
0: Yeah, you gotta tread lightly.
1: Someone said, we went on vacation and my cousin came back with a Hawaiian shirt obsession. Wore them everywhere for 6 months. Did I love it? No. Did I survive? Yes. Marriage is just basically agreeing to tolerate weird phases until the next weird phase comes along.
0: I actually think that even if your wife thinks this is her new look, it probably Amy has sniffed it out already, and the likelihood of this getting redone is minimal.
1: I don't think she's going to keep it up. I don't think she's going to continue to do it. Also, it hurts so bad. Or maybe I just have a sensitive head.
0: Yeah, if she's getting like going to an office every day, and like there'll be enough people that like commentate on it and stuff. I think it's a phase.
1: And it's also summer, so it fits. I don't think that's something she's going to be doing in the winter.
0: In January, my head is so cold.
1: Someone said, my wife got that done in Jamaica. She got back to work and some of the people at her work complained because it was offensive towards their ethnicity. So she had to have them removed. HR went and talked to her, which I thought was kind of pathetic.
0: Well, that's a little weird, but
1: that is crazy that she had to get them taken out.
0: Well, hopefully that helps you. It pushes you in one direction or the other. I would just tread lightly, I think, is the wisest thing somebody said in there. Okay, good luck.
3: Thank you.
0: Yep.
2: Here's what's coming up next.
0: So every single 4th of July, there's the Nathan's Hot Dog Eating Contest. And I know you love hot dogs.
1: I love hot dogs, but I don't think I'd be good at a hot dog eating contest.
0: You don't think you'd do okay?
1: No, I don't even think I would do, like, anything. I want to enjoy it. I want to savor it. Eat it slow.
0: So this might be a dumb idea, but I just want to see if we come up with anything as the Playhouse family. So you've probably, most of us have never been in a food eating competition where the goal was just how much can I shove into my body. But what I do think happens all the time is either you're in a situation where you just like the food that much or whatever. Maybe you have that opportunity where there's just a smorgasbord in front of you where you eat or drink so much of something that you have a moment where you sit back and you're like, holy crap, I ate a lot of food. And it's almost like your own personal eating record or drinking record, because I'm trying to lend to you.
1: I don't think my answer is not actually going to be alcohol.
0: Is there an instance of where you just ate something so much that when you sat back, you kind of were impressed by yourself? Like, I don't even know where I found room for all this, where you could have just basically been that Joey Chestnut guy eating hot dogs. Somebody probably was watching this from the other side of the room going, oh my God, how do they eat all that much food? Do you want to hang on to yours for a sec or do you want to do it now?
1: Mine was hard-boiled eggs.
0: Gross.
1: Listen.
0: You're probably so smelly.
1: Listen. I was single at the time. I was trying to food prep and like meal prep and have a week in advance for work. And I was doing pretty good. And I made all these hard-boiled eggs.
0: I want a number.
1: 8. I ate them all in one sitting. And then I went and I passed out. I was not even drinking. I ate 8 hard-boiled eggs, which is salt and pepper. And I face-planted into my bed. Like, if you would have seen this, you would have thought I was drunk. Still in my clothes, face-planted on my bed and passed out.
0: Yeah. So did you wake up to your blankets blowing across the room?
1: No, but listen, give me some deviled eggs. I could double it. I could eat so many deviled eggs.
0: What is your personal eating or drinking record? It's on the way.
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1: We're the only country that has a nationwide hot dog eating contest. A hot dog is the worst thing you can put in the human body. They've done studies that every hot dog you eat takes 30 minutes off of your life. That should be a national emergency. Does it stop us? Hell no. Instead, we have a contest and put it on ESPN on the 4th of July to shine a light on the best and brightest of us all. We feed them to our children at the barbecue. We yell, "You get off that trampoline, put out your cigarette, and eat this hot dog." But who cares, right? 30 minutes off your life. You know, it's not like it comes off tonight. You know what I mean? It's not like you eat the hot dog today and you lose it this evening. No, it's at the end, when it's weird and scary. So you're telling me with every hot dog I eat, I have 30 minutes less of staring at a wall in a nursing home, waiting for a stranger to change me? Sounds to me like hot dogs are a superfood. The Morning Play.

0: 820, Playhouse, Y94. I would say the theory is this. You might not be Joey Chestnut eating all those hot dogs in the Nathan's hot dog eating contest, but you probably have had an instance in your life, or maybe it's a food that always does it to you, where you're like, am I a black hole now? Like, you're shocked at how much food you were able to eat that instance. What is that to you?
1: Someone said when I went to Oktoberfest in Germany, I did 5 liters of beer. I kept up with my husband, which I was shocked. And someone else said when I was 25 and 120 pounds, so not as big at the time, and I'm a female, I ordered a large pan pizza from Pizza Hut. Sounded really good. I ate all but one piece in a sitting. I could have had that last one too, but I felt like a pig, so I stopped. Today, I eat 1 to 2. Still don't know where I put it all.
0: You know what, though? I think if it's one of your favorite foods, somehow your body creates room. It's like Jurassic Park, as Jeff Goldblum said, life will find a way. Because, you know, normally speaking, you know, dinner time, whatever we're having, yeah, I'm good with a plate and just a normal-sized plate, and I'm good. You could put a pizza of any size in the studio right now, and if you're like, you need to eat that whole pizza, I'd be like, okay. Like, I would eat it.
1: I don't know what... Okay, so obviously I know what it was. There was a child inside my belly, but when I was pregnant, I had such an appetite. I could eat so much. When we would go to dinner, I would get 2 entrees. I remember Steven's mom took us out for dinner once.
0: Eating for two.
1: And I asked her, I said, would it be okay if I get 2 entrees? She said, yes, but I would always order 2 entrees. I could eat it and I felt so good. Something about the appetite I had when I was pregnant, I miss it. Eating was so good.
0: What do you think she'd say today if you're like, it's okay if I get 2 entrees?
1: She would still say yes.
0: One for later.
1: I mean, no, I wouldn't get one to go. But if I was hungry in the moment, she would say yes.
0: She'd be like, are you trying to tell me something? No,
1: no,
0: I'm just really
1: that
0: hungry.
1: That is probably what she would think. Mm-hmm. Listen to this. Someone said at my cousin's wedding, they had an all-you-can-eat potato bar, and I'm obsessed with potatoes. I went back 7 times because they had toppings like bacon, cheese, gravy, buffalo chicken. The DJ actually announced, the guy in the blue shirt is keeping the potato bar in business tonight. How embarrassing.
0: Oh, I would just wave as I'm eating my potato.
1: How embarrassing.
0: Yeah. You have your own personal eating record where you're like, man, how'd I eat all that?
2: So my personal eating record, I love to get drunk. When I was in college, one night I drank so much vodka, I can't even tell you. And then I went ham on some pizza, some breadsticks, and some cinnamon sticks. The only thing in my school is Papa John's open late night, and yeah, I had to devour it.
0: There you go. Papa John's. More pizza.
1: Would you want to do this? Someone said every Thanksgiving, my family has a pie competition. A few years ago, I became the legend by eating 6 slices of pie.
0: Yeah.
1: Pumpkin, apple, pecan, cherry, French silk, and blueberry. My aunt took pictures because she said no one would believe it.
0: Yeah, boy, do you really want to be a thing of legend?
1: I also think they're doing it like over the course. I don't think it's like an all at once thing. Someone said, I drank an entire gallon of chocolate milk in one day when I was 16. My parents had bought groceries, and by dinner, the milk was gone. My dad thought someone spilled it until I proudly announced, nope, I drank it all. They were not impressed.
0: Personal eating record you couldn't believe, or other people couldn't believe, how much you ate.
3: I had 2 plates of food, and when I came out, you know, like once I grabbed all my food, everybody thought I was making a plate for my brother. But actually, both of the plates were for me, and they were piled to the top. And every time I go back to Thanksgiving, everybody brings it up because they think I'm going to do it all over again. And it was only the first course. Like, I went back for more. Like, that's where I started.
0: Do you remember what, like, the most impressive, delicious thing was on the plate by chance?
3: Actually, yes. It's my aunt's apple pie, but I won't eat it without vanilla ice cream. So warm apple pie, vanilla ice cream, I'm set. I refuse to count calories during Thanksgiving. It's a rule.
0: Man, all these things sound really delicious.
1: Someone said, I once ate 43 pizza rolls during a snowstorm. My brother started keeping score on a sheet of paper. Looking back, 43 pizza rolls sounds way less impressive than it felt at the time. And someone said, my drinking record for coffee, which I wonder where you are. They said, during a 24-hour charity gaming event, I drank 11 cups of coffee trying to stay awake. During Cares for Kids, how much do you think you drink?
0: Oh, there's not counting.
1: Next year, we're counting.
0: Listen, so like just normally, it's probably a little bit disturbing, but I can't imagine.
1: How much do you think you drink on a normal day? How much have you had today?
0: At least 5 cups.
1: And it's only 8:25 in the morning.
0: Uh-huh.
1: How many more will you have?
0: Let's say another 5-6.
1: That was this person's record, and you drink that on a regular day.
0: Yeah.
1: I wonder how much you have during Cares for Kids.
0: It's probably, are we talking just Thursday or Thursday and Friday, like all of Cares for Kids?
1: Sure, combine them all. Or we could just do each day.
0: I mean, there's a chance that the number of coffees I'm drinking is less than the grand total raise. The money actually is going mostly for paying for all the coffee. Your personal eating record, you have something where you're like, man, how did I eat all that?

0: It's Playhouse Y94. Talking about your personal eating record. That time you ate so much food, you could have just well been Joey Chestnut from the Nathan's Hot Dog Eating Contest.
1: Someone said when I was 19, my buddies and I went to a place on Taco Tuesday where you could just do all-you-can-eat tacos. I ended up eating 17 tacos.
0: Yeah.
1: Someone else said, mine is sweet tea. I did a road trip from Fargo to Nashville with my sister, and we kept stopping at gas stations. And by the end of the 14-hour drive, I had somehow drank 9 giant sweet teas. I had to stop at literally every rest stop along the interstate. Never again.
0: Your story makes me have to pee.
1: Me too.
0: You're like, that's a lot of sweet tea. You got one of those personal eating records?
2: Yes, when I was about 9th grade, I got selected to be in a Oofta taco eating contest.
0: How'd you do?
2: I did about 10 or 12 of them. The guy who beat me was waiting for me at like number 13. And it was supposed to be kids only, and he ended up being 19, so they disqualified him. So I took first place, so I got a free taco every time I seen them for a year.
0: Hey!
2: Which, trust, I wasn't craving too many tacos for a while.
0: I suppose you have that many, that's going to do it for you. So that's a good story. What I almost find more, at least as interesting, is your side of it. Because you hear every once in a while with, like, youth athletics, people kind of like fudging their age a little bit to like stay on a team and be like a high performer. There's some bum out there that at age 19 was like, I'm not gonna not be in this Oofta food eating contest, and they're like, you know, I'm 17. Like, come on now.
1: It is wild that he lied about it and tried to get into a kids only eating food eating contest.
0: I also like that somebody was like, you've been in this for quite a few years. And you're a college student, so I think we got to maybe check a little ID there, son.
1: Someone said, I once drank 5 Shamrock Shakes in one weekend. I was waiting all year for those things, and by my 3rd one, my husband was a little concerned. By my 5th one, that's when I started questioning, am I having too many?
3: And here's what's coming up.
0: Well, kind of on the note of food, in a Setting the Bar story in about 10 minutes, you know what would really ruin your lunch?
1: What?
0: Finding somebody else's teeth in it.
1: Ew, can I tell you, you've ruined me from, what was it, last week when we learned about the frog in the lettuce? I got lettuce yesterday and I was terrified. Now teeth.
0: It's on the way.
4: The Playhouse.
0: Now, if you are hungry for some teethless food, but you can sink your teeth into it, try a Flavortown Italian sandwich over at Circle K. You know, the timing was not excellent.
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1: Yeah, they have you covered from breakfast to dinner, so swing on in this morning. 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
0: Sink your teeth in.
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1: Valley weather. Your Y90 forecast, mostly sunny, breezy, less humid today, but a high of 86, then dropping down to 61 tonight. Tomorrow, partly sunny, high 87. Currently 66 in Fargo. 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

0: 836 0 and Amy K. 194 on the Playhouse of the Morning. Love Doctor's got a couple of cases in about 6 minutes, including, hey, if your significant other approaches you and is like, hey, I'd really like to do this special thing with you, it would mean a lot to me. You probably shouldn't make a joke, right?
1: It's something special to them.
0: Maybe not a joking matter.
1: No.
0: Comes up in the Love Doctors. Before all that, though, we have a setting the bar story. Now, these serve what purpose?
1: It's going to make you feel better about what's going on in your life. Because you'll say, at least that's not me.

0: knew something was wrong. At first, he thought it was a utensil, and then he opened up the bun and saw in between the meat and toppings, dentures.
1: Teeth.
0: It's like his sandwich is smiling at him. Now, police got involved because he freaked out. The delivery driver initially claimed that, oh, that belongs to my dad. I don't know how they were in my car. But according to the police report, eventually she admitted that they were her teeth, and she took them out because she had been eating her own lunch, and then before she dropped off his food, she thought, well, you know what, I'm going to just double check and make sure this looks okay, and somehow the dentures got into his sandwich.
1: How?
0: She accidentally put them there. She thought that was a good place to keep them.
1: Why was she even opening his sandwich?
0: Just to make sure it was okay. Exactly what he wanted, of course.
1: No.
0: Now, the customer says that this has left him sick, distressed, and he's suing the driver, Grubhub, and Jersey Mike's. And Grubhub says they've fired that person. She's not going to deliver for them anymore. So if you are trying to set the bar for the day, just make sure that the only thing you eat is your meal and not somebody's teeth.
1: Why is Jersey Mike's getting dragged into this? They did nothing wrong. They made their sandwich.
0: No, they had nothing to do with it because she actively opened this up and put it inside.
1: Yeah, if
0: right?
1: anything, it's her Grubhub. Why? I'm happy they got rid of her.
0: I do like that if you buy her story, she was like, oh no, man, where should I keep my dentures? Inside a sandwich. Like, even if you thought that was your sandwich, that's a strange place to keep them.
1: Well, did they fall out?
0: That's what she was. She had them out so she could just nuzzle her sandwich with her gums.
1: Why did they go into his sandwich? Gross.
0: Safekeeping, Amy.
1: No.
0: Now, that's not what they mean when they say sink your teeth into it. It's not what they mean.
2: Good morning, everybody. And when we
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0: going and feeling like P. Diddy. Hey, what up, girl? Grab my glasses, I'm out the door. I'm gonna hit this city.
1: Let's
0: before
1: go.
0: I leave, brush my teeth with a bottle of Jack. 'Cause when I leave for the night, I ain't coming back.

0: Now, if one significant other goes up to the other and's like, hey, I just came up with this great idea for us to profess our love to each other, you know, renew our vows or whatever, a joke should not immediately follow from the other person.
1: I mean, how funny is the joke?
0: You tell me.
2: When you're so desperate, you turn to the worst possible place. This is the Love Doctors on the Playhouse in the Morning.
0: Love Doctors, you are the Love Gurus. My girlfriend is questioning my commitment to her because I don't want us to tattoo each other's names on each other. I think it's a terrible idea. I do love her. I think we'll get engaged someday, but I just think it seems a little soon. So she said, well, since my first initial is K, you would have that on me, or I could tattoo C on me, or we could each have KC together. And I said, well, I think it'd be funny if we put an F in there. And she looked at me funny, and I said, KFC, and maybe we could have a little chicken. She did not think it's funny. Was that the wrong response?
1: I mean, are you really just joking about that? Obviously, you guys aren't going to get KFC, but why don't you tell her, hey, I think it is a little too soon to get any tattoos. Yes, I love you. Yes, I want to be with you. I also think getting like names tattooed on you it's like bad luck.
0: Yeah. Yeah.
1: Because now that's something permanent. I think you get a tattoo together, a tattoo that means something to both of you. Like, let's just say you do want to get like a chicken. That's just because it's something silly.
0: KFC.
1: The chicken, but don't get each other's names.
0: So I do think there's something funny there with you being K and C. I do think there's something funny. I don't know if it needs to be on a tattoo. I also think you just have, like, make it less about your joke and more about that. You know, I'm not really comfortable getting a tattoo. Blah, blah, blah. Maybe someday. I'm just not ready for that yet.
1: Yeah, just say you don't want a tattoo. She can't pressure you into getting a tattoo. If she wants to get it, tell her. All means, you go do that. But I do not want a tattoo.
0: Love Doctors, Love Doctors, you're the Love Gurus. Curious on your guys' take on this, but particularly Amy, being that she is a woman. My wife and I have been married for 6 years, and lately I've realized that she's always setting up little traps for me all the time. She says fine when she's clearly upset to see if I notice that there really is something wrong. She'll tell me not to get her anything for her birthday or a holiday, and then gets disappointed when I don't. She'll ask me where I want to eat and reject every suggestion, and then later tell me that she always knew exactly where she wanted to go, just thought if I'd come up with it on her own. And the last one really got to me. We were at the grocery store and she casually mentioned that she'd been craving flowers lately, so I bought her flowers the next day and she said, see, I knew I could train you, but if I have to tell you, it doesn't count. I am over this. Why do women do this?
1: Okay, I don't even do that. You just have to tell her, say, hey, I'm not a mind reader. If you want something, tell me. I will gladly get it for you. The one about the dinner drives me nuts and it even makes me upset for him. This is an argument we have in our house constantly. What do you want for dinner? I don't know. What do you want for dinner? If Steven said, well, all along, I knew I wanted Jersey Mike's.
0: Yeah.
1: Well, why didn't you say that? Because now we have wasted 45 minutes trying to find somewhere. So tell her, I'm not a mind reader. If you want it, speak up. Tell me. And you know what? I'm going to tell you as a female. I just tell the Steven, this is what I want. My birthday's coming up. I want a Dyson blow dryer. Guess what? I got the Dyson blow dryer. You just need to tell him what you want.
0: There's hints and then there's tests, right?
1: The whole I'm fine. No, if something's bothering you, just say so. Speak up.
0: You know, if you want to test your love, don't make up some ridiculous scenario. If I hypothetically had a cat head,
1: no,
0: that'd be
1: that one I'm okay with. That's I'm literally hypothetical. Yeah, hypothetical ones are great.
0: And lastly, Love Doctors, Love Doctors, you're the Love Gurus. I've had a crush on a guy from work 4 months, and he finally asked me out. We were going to go out, and we're going to have some beer and pizza, which I thought, there we go. That sounds like a lot of fun. When I told him I'd like to set up, he said, don't worry, why don't you just come to my place? I ordered it, and I think we should just eat here, and that way we can watch movies. Yeah, I thought that also sounded good. The date went well, and we watched a movie. We laughed a lot, and when I was leaving, he said, hey, you can take some leftovers if you want. I guess we ordered way too much. I just wanted to make sure there was enough for you because you look like you could eat as a bigger girl.
1: No.
0: I didn't know what to say. I certainly didn't take any food with me, but is this a red flag?
1: I don't think he meant that bad. Honestly, I do think he genuinely was just trying to be nice and making sure there was enough food. How that came out of his mouth was terrible.
0: I think that's going to be a hard one to come back from. You're going to be really self-conscious now, I think, about around this person.
1: For sure. I also thought that that's not where the story was going because you were just going to a stranger's house, so I got a little worried.
0: Well, as a coworker, at least, yeah.
1: I guess, yeah, but still, just going to someone's place for the first time, oh my gosh. I can't believe he said that.
0: Yeah. That may be, I don't know if a lot of people would be able to hang out with them again.
1: The only way, if you really do enjoy this person and you had fun and you're like, finally, we get to hang out. I do think you say, hey, the other day when you made that comment, it did not make me feel good. And he'll probably apologize. And I bet you he'll never say anything like that again.
0: No, this is the wrong response. But now I'm hungry for pizza.

0: It's Playhouse, Y94. Now, obviously, the 4th of July weekend, it is a bit of a drinking holiday, right? A lot of people can have some alcohol.
1: Yeah, I feel like it just goes hand in hand with a hot dog.
0: Which brings us to a round of Drunk Arcade!

0: house is drunk or...
1: All right, do these people sound like intoxicated adults or small kids?
2: I won tickets to the World Series, and upon being interviewed by the local news station, they asked me, who's going to win the game tonight? And I responded, I don't know, they haven't played yet, are you stupid?
1: Oh boy, rude.
3: I think you were a drunk adult because you got so sassy.
1: I like to think most kids would have better manners. I also say drunk.
2: I was a little kid.
3: Whoa.
1: Okay. Drunk or kid, case two.
4: I got stuck in a storm drain.
3: What were you doing? How? You were a little kid, for sure. What is a drunk adult going into a storm drain for?
1: I think she's trying to fake us out, and that's why I will go drunk.
4: I was a little kid. Yeah. My ball went down a storm drain, so obviously I went after it. I ended up getting stuck for over 6 hours, and the fire department and EMTs had to come in and save me.
1: That's terrible. I mean, I feel like that could have gone really bad.
3: 6 hours.
1: Can you imagine not knowing where your kid is and then seeing a hand poking out like a grate?
3: It would... it?
1: Like, what's that, Pennywise?
3: Yeah.
1: Yeah. Drunk or kid, K3.
5: I won $50 singing in a Donald Duck voice impression competition.
1: Huh.
3: Little kid. Disney. Come on. It had to be.
1: I'll go drunk adult.
5: I was a drunk adult at Disney, and they started this contest by a hotel pool, and I'm typically super shy, but not this night. But sadly, the $50 didn't go very far at the Disney gift shop.
1: Oh, sure. Yeah. No, not at all.
3: I can't believe this is like a real contest.
1: That sounds like fun. I don't think I can make the noise, like the quack noise. I can't actually say words.
3: I think you could do a song, though, like if you're just going to the tune of it.
1: I'll practice. Let me get back to you.
3: Thank you.
1: And final one. It's a tiebreaker, by the way.
6: I cut my nose trying to balance a sword on it.
3: You're a drunk adult. What are you doing with a sword? No little kid has a sword.
1: No, but maybe they stole it from dad.
3: Ninja dad.
1: You said kid?
3: No, I'm saying drunk, adult.
1: I'll go kid.
6: I was a little kid. My dad had an extremely sharp sword that he kept in his closet. I have no idea where he got it. One day while my friends were over, I was showing off the sword. One of my friends dared me to balance it on my nose. I took the dare, of course, and then that led to the sword cutting off a quarter of my nose.
3: Oh,
6: and
3: my
6: it
3: gosh.
6: Still looks weird to this day.
1: Yikes.
3: I can't believe Dad had the sword.
1: You know, some people just have hobbies, man.

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Your Y90 forecast today, going to be mostly sunny, breezy, less humid with a high of 86, then dropping down to 61 tonight. Tomorrow, partly sunny, high 87. Currently, 68 in Fargo. 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

0: Somber, it is Y94, Playhouse in the Morning, Zero, and Amy K. So a lot of little tidbits coming out the past couple of days as we get closer and closer to the wedding of one Taylor Swift and Travis Kelce. I know you're very excited about all this.
1: Just because how it all started. He went to her show and he wanted to give her a friendship bracelet and ask her out on a date. And then that like started the story and it didn't work out. And then he actually, his people got in contact with her people. And they made it happen. And it is a love story. Yes, I'm pumped about them getting married, but there are people that are going a little too crazy over it.
0: Just a skosh. Well, there is some little things coming out the past couple of days that have people thinking that it is, in fact, going to be at Madison Square Garden. Some people thought maybe that was a fake out, but he's been seeing a lot of chairs and decorations and things getting delivered there. So it's a pretty good fake out if it's a fake out. At least something seems to be happening there. But with this comes a lot of people are putting money on elements tied to this. Like, what day does the wedding actually happen on? Who will and will not be attendance? Does it actually happen at Madison Square Garden, or is that a fake out? Some people betting on, does the marriage end within the first year? Is she pregnant? All of these things you can actually bet money on.
1: Well, I think there's all those different apps now where you can bet money on everything. Like, you can bet money on the weather. It's crazy. I don't think she's pregnant. If they are faking us out with this Madison Square Garden thing, that's wild. They're spending so much money on this wedding.
0: How wild would that be if it's all just like, it's all for nothing? It's none of it's actually
1: a
0: happening.
1: Distraction, yeah. To make us look over there.
0: Like, you're looking over there, you think that's where the wedding's going to be, and it's like, actually, we're getting married in England.
1: That would be
0: some
1: wild.
0: Some nonsense. So, with there being things you can bet on, I guess I just would pose the question, do we have any Taylor Travis predictions? Do we think the wedding's actually happening there? Do we think she's pregnant? Do you think this lasts for a year? Is this forever? I know you seem to think so.
1: It's forever. I love it, and I'm so happy for them.
0: You don't think there's a chance that given her track record with love?
1: No, she's met her match. It's wonderful. I'm just so happy for them.
0: Do you have a Taylor Travis prediction of some kind?
2: My prediction for Taylor Swift's marriage is nope. I think that it's not going to work out. But on the bright side, we're going to get some music, okay? We know what she does.
0: Yeah.
2: When she has relationship troubles, I don't think she can go very long without having something to write about.
0: Yeah, maybe that she just wants a divorce album.
1: That is not what's going on. Maybe she will make more music. If anything, I feel like she hasn't made a lot in a while.
0: Maybe it's all because she just needs a little inspiration.
1: The wedding? The love story?
0: Well, negative inspiration.
1: No!
0: It's a love story, baby. I just need some new music. Something like that.
1: That's not what's going to happen.
0: That's what's going to happen!
1: Someone said, my prediction, Jason Kelce is absolutely going to give the speech of the night. It's going to start off heartfelt, then get hilarious and embarrassing.
0: You have some sort of Travis Taylor prediction. What is that?

0: It's Playhouse Y94. Now, you can put good money on, you can place bets in regard to Taylor Swift's wedding to Travis Kelce. So is there a prediction you have? You know, do you think it's going to last? Do you think it's really happening at a certain location? Do you think there's a baby on the way? That doesn't seem to be a dominant thing people seem to think, though.
1: No, and someone thinks that their prediction is Taylor Swift is going to walk down to an acoustic version of her own song. So is she singing it and like playing guitar as she's walking down the aisle?
0: So, but here's the funny thing. So one of the things that was spotted delivered was a 40-inch mirror ball, which people were saying, well, she has a track called Mirror Ball from her folklore album. Do you think there's going to be a bunch of things like nods to her music at her wedding? Is that not kind of weird?
1: I don't know, but is a mirror ball a disco ball?
0: I think so.
1: Let's call it what it is.
0: I don't remember seeing a bunch of Y94 signs at the Amy Kay wedding.
1: You know, I am not advertising that.
0: Yeah, like, but you know what I'm saying? Like, I don't see people doing nods to their stuff like that.
1: I can't imagine her doing that. Hello, it's a wedding. Disco balls are at weddings. That one's not.
0: I don't think
1: that's connection to her music.
0: It sounds like quite the wedding, though. I mean, if they're going to take over a whole stadium that's typically used for, like, concerts and sporting events.
1: I wish I could just, like, there was a live stream. You could see
0: everything.
1: How cool would that be? Just to see all the people that are going to be there. I think it would be awesome.
0: Do you have some sort of prediction?
2: I honestly think that Taylor Swift and Travis Kelce are going to get married in Pennsylvania. I know everybody's torn between either Madison Square Gardens or they're looking for there was another location, her estate up in Rhode Island, but she's originally from Pennsylvania. It would be closer for her family, and I think she would want to try to go back to her roots.
0: Maybe.
1: They said Rhode Island was too small. I mean, this is just what I've read online.
0: No, not that I've looked into it or anything. How many hours have we spent looking into this?
1: I really haven't. I just kind of look at some of the headlines and I'll look into it a little bit. But I'm not crazy obsessed. You know what? I have another prediction. Brittany Mahomes gonna get wasted.
0: Oh, she will. She absolutely will. Mm-hmm. I agree with that.
1: Because she's for sure gonna be there.
0: Oh, absolutely. Yes, absolutely. You got a prediction?
3: My prediction for Taylor Swift's wedding is coming up. I think it's going to be great. I think she's waited so long to get married. She's gone through every A-list boyfriend imaginable. She dated that guy from England for like 7 years. So she's really in love with Travis, and I think it's going to be a great wedding and huge festivities, and it's going to be awesome.
0: How soon do we see some Travis and Taylor babies, you suppose?
3: Kids? I don't know, man. I mean, I know he wants them, and I guess she wants them.
0: And we think this is lasting? This is forever?
3: Happy and gonna last. She is happy, man, and so is he. He is in love. Big, big puppy dog eyes for each other. I think it's great.
0: I kind of suspect we're going to find out they got married like some time ago. And
1: it's
0: this
1: already
0: is all
1: happened.
0: Just for the show, yeah.
1: You know who we need to call? Psychic Tiffany.
0: Oh, there you go.
1: She'll give us the lowdown.
0: Tell us everything about the Taylor. She'd be like, what, you idiots?
1: Someone said, you know someone is accidentally going to leak a photo. Accidentally? No way. They're doing that on purpose. They say it always happens. One blurry picture of Taylor's dress going to hit social media and the entire internet going to lose its mind. I

0: 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Then get ready for Swift Picks, the only online gambling site that lets you place bets on everything Taylor Swift wedding related. Bet on which day the wedding will be. Bet on what colors the flowers will be. Even bet on who the guests at the reception will be. You can bet on everything at Swift Picks.
1: I logged on to Swift Picks and I bet $1,000 that the venue won't actually be Madison Square Garden. That's just a decoy wedding. The real wedding will be in Rhode Island. At least that's what I bet on Swift Picks.
0: We'll see if you're right. Swift Picks. Bet on Taylor Swift's wedding today. Log on now.

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0: Is that your grandma's coat?
1: 194 after putting it all on AI, one major company saying they're bringing the humans back because computers just couldn't cut it. What company that is? Later this hour, 194.

Billie Eilish, 194. Now, she has never hidden her struggles with Tourette's, but people online being jerks, saying it's fake, it's all PR, she's just doing it for attention, and now a doctor stepping in what they have to say. 194.com. Ed Sheeran, Shivers.

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1: 194, this might feel good for some job security. Ford admitting AI couldn't do it. AI wasn't catching quality issues during the vehicle design, so they had to rehire about 300 engineers.

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1: Hey, it's Johnny Starr here, and it's America's big birthday coming up. 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

That's Zara Larson on Y94, and we are a few days from the 10 best days of summer at the Red River Valley Fair. Y94 going to be hanging out at the fair all 10 days, so make sure you got Y94 locked for a chance to win some concert tickets. Jason Derulo, Rock Night, Country Night, we got it all. Your chance to win them right here, Y94.

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Y94, making our way just past 2 p.m. And coming up here, a magic mushroom that could help stop ringing in the ears. I'm all about this. We'll dive into it in two songs right now. New one from T-Swift.

That's the Joe Bros here on Y94, and today is a Y94 Word Perk Day, so shout out to today's winner, Grace and the team over at Valvoline off of 32nd Avenue and Veterans Boulevard. 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
2: We're checking that Y90 forecast for you and your weather brought to you by Sonic Drive-In. 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Every day, enjoy half-price drinks and slushies from 2 to 4 at Sonic. So cool off this summer with their two South Fargo locations off of 45th Street and 52nd Avenue. All right, tomorrow, Wednesday, we're going to see a high of 88. Looks like partly cloudy skies. Then we're going to warm up to 92 for a high on Thursday with a chance of some showers Thursday night into Friday is what we're seeing for precipitation. Right now, though, we're sitting at 81. A little breezy out there in Fargo. More at

Well, we're officially on the countdown to the 10 best days of summer at the Red River Valley Fair. Y94 going to be out at the fair all 10 days, all right? We're going to have a booth just like last year, so come find Y94. We'll have prizes to give away and, of course, concert tickets, right? Concert tickets galore. Y94's got your hiccup, and the fair already starts on the 3rd.

That's Zara Larsson on Y94. And today's info to go, an A-list celebrity saying she hasn't dated in decades, but might be getting on the dating market. Who that is in two songs.

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1: 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Angelina Jolie going out there saying she hasn't dated in a decade. Kind of been on a dry spell. 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And she said, you know, I haven't dated or been with anyone since I was divorced a decade ago, right back when she was with Brad Pitt. 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

It's the All-American Rejects here on Y94, making our way just past 3 p.m. And coming up here in 6 minutes, I'm going to tell you how you have a chance to win some North Dakota State Fair concert tickets. Maybe Alex Warren up for grab, Jesse Murph, T.I. going as well. I'll tell you how to win in two songs right now. Gabby Barrett, Charlie Puth.

That's Lola Young here on Y94. I'm Joel D. Appreciate you hanging out with me. Well, if you want a chance to win some North Dakota State Fair concert tickets, Alex Warren coming. We have T.I., Jesse Murph, Zed is going to be there as well. Your chance to win them over on our Facebook page, Y94 Official. You see the post of the playoffs in the morning, Zero and Amy K and myself. You comment, and we're picking a whole bunch of winners to get some tickets to go see concerts at the North Dakota State Fair this summer. It's coming down the line, too, starting here at the end of July. So head to Facebook right now and comment for a chance.

Y94, and we are still in that happy hour at Sonic Drive-In. They got half-price drinks and slushies going on right now, so head over to Sonic. Two locations, one on 45th and one off of 52nd Avenue. It's

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Hey, today was a Y94 Work Perk Day. Every single Tuesday, your chance at free Sandy's Donuts being dropped off to your workplace today. I rolled up to Valvoline over off of Veterans and 32nd Avenue. Grace and the team there getting those free Sandy's Donuts. And again, thank you guys for listening and have Y94 on. Next week, going to be your chance to win, so make sure you're following us on Facebook.

0: 194 coming up here after Ariana Grande. We got today's What's Good Park Pop-Ins with Fargo Park. They're going to be doing their outdoor traveling events. I got the detail because it starts in July. Yeah, the details coming up in two. Right now, Justin Bieber, Nicki Minaj.
1: No money.

0: That's Ariana Grande here on Y94. Hope you're having a great Tuesday so far. Joel D. hanging out with you, and it's time for something good on a Tuesday. And what's good today is the Fargo Park District going to be doing their Parks Pop-In, which is their outdoor traveling event, and it's going to be going throughout July at different parks. Now, tomorrow, July 1st, going to be the first one from 4 p.m. to 7 p.m. Fargo Parks is going to be rolling up to Village West Park off of 45th Street, and they're going to be bringing family fun to the neighborhoods across Fargo this summer, so join them for an afternoon of outdoor games, music, activities, and a whole bunch more as they pop into some different parks. And tomorrow, like I said, July 1st from 4 p.m. to 7 p.m., bring the kiddos down to Village West Park and have some fun with Pop Parkin' or Park What? That's a tongue twister with Parks Pop-Ins.
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Wine 94, making away just past 4 p.m. And today is Social Media Day. Do we really need to celebrate it? Not really. But also, speaking of social media, I have the wildest video on my Facebook and Instagram right now, Joel D. Show. I also shared it to Facebook for Wine 94 Official. But I never had this on my bingo card. Mother Nature, pretty wild.

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Well, I never thought I would see a tornado on my 2026 bingo card. It's Joel D hanging out with you here in the Y94 studio. If you haven't seen the video, I did share it onto Y94's Facebook page. It's also up on my Instagram, Joel D Show, if you want to see it. But last night with that crazy storms that were happening, a baby tiny little column of funnel cloud came down in the backyard of my house. Now, I do live out in the country, but I was like, is this happening? And it didn't touch down, but it did about a half mile later. Thankfully, nobody was injured from my understanding, but at the same time, did not think Mother Nature was going to give me a tornado yesterday. So pretty wild. Also, what was it? A month ago, I had that field fire in the backyard as well, about a half mile out. So I don't know. It comes in threes. What's coming next at this point? If you haven't seen the video, go check it out.

0: how you feeling?
1: I am feeling so good because we are on that final countdown to the Red River Valley Fair, the 10 best days of summer, kicking off on Friday, July 3rd. And you know Y94 is going to be out there. 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
1: Hey, it's Johnny Starr here, and it's America's big birthday coming up. And boy, do we have the new products to help celebrate the 250th. We have so much new stuff to show you. Everything from the preloaded artillery shells to the new strobing rockets. What a crowd pleaser. And let's not forget the new daytime smoke items like Old Smoky with the yellow and green bison colors.
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0: That's One Republic on Y94. Joel D. hanging out with you, and it's officially time for today.
1: What is that?
0: Okay, today's What the What story. Coming out of Scotland, the country where there's a man who says he can't do his community service unless he has his emotional support lizard. Yeah, you thought I was going to say dog or something different. No, he's got an emotional support lizard that has to be with him. Otherwise, he's not going to be doing his community service. Now, he did end up in court and say, hey, this bearded dragon needs to be by his side to be able to complete his sentence. 38-year-old man convicted of a dangerous driving crime, I guess, in Scotland, but at the same time, he's not doing his community service. I feel like when you're a criminal, you don't get choices. You just gotta, suck it up and do what you're told because you committed the crime, so you gotta pay the time, right? Is that how it goes with your emotional support bearded lizard? What the what?
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Hey, coming up here in two songs, I'm going to tell you how you can win some State Fair tickets. The ND State Fair coming up here at the end of July. A chance to win some Alex Warren tickets, maybe Jesse Murph. We got T.I. coming, Zed coming as well. I'll tell you how you can win in 6 minutes right now. 21 Pilots on Y94.

0: Y94 trying to give you a chance to win some free tickets to the ND State Fair coming up at the end of July. Alex Warren going to be there, T.I., Jesse Murph, and we got Zed coming as well. So your chance to win them right now, head to our Facebook page. You're going to see a picture of Zero and Amy K from the playoffs and myself. Comment because we have a stack of tickets. We're going to be hitting people up with a chance to win them.
1: They say the holy water's watered down, and this town's lost its faith. Our colors will fade eventually, so if our time is running out, day after day, we'll make the mundane a masterpiece. Oh my, oh my love, I take one look at you, you're taking me out.

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1: Hey, it's Johnny Starr here, and it's America's big birthday coming up. And boy, do we have the new products to help celebrate the 250th. We have so much new stuff to show you. Everything from the preloaded artillery shells to the new strobing rockets. What a crowd pleaser. And let's not forget the new daytime smoke items like Old Smoky with the yellow and green bison colors.
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194 played that nonstop music for you. Coming up here in 10 minutes, the most popular hiking spots in the U.S. Does North Dakota or Minnesota or South Dakota land on this list? We'll do it in 10 minutes right now. Billie Eilish on 194.

low-key might drop dead from some of these hikes because they're pretty strenuous. It's Joel D hanging out with you here in the Y94 studio. And being that I'm the van life resident as well for Y94, purposely lived in a van for 3 years. My boss makes me say that. And I did it to like hike and trail run. But I came across a list of the 10 most popular hikes in the U.S. Let's just do the top five because I don't got a lot of time to talk about all of them. But they're pretty epic. Zion National Park, if you've never been, you got to go. It's in Utah. Rocky Mountain National Park in Colorado, definitely on the list for sure. Do some hiking around there. Arches National Park in Utah, and then Yosemite National Park with Half Dome and the Mist and Muir Intersection Trail, which is pretty awesome. So if you haven't been there, put those on the list. But low key, North Dakota and South Dakota have some pretty good sleeper trails as well. So if you want to know about them, hit me up on social media and I'll let you know.

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2: That's Flo Rida here on Y94, making our way just past 6 p.m. And today was a work perk day, which means free Sandy's Donuts getting dropped off to Valvoline over on 32nd Avenue in Veterans. Congratulations to Gracie. And hey, Grace, thanks for listening to Y94.

Y94, today's info to go. An A-list celebrity saying she hasn't been dating for over a decade on a little bit of a dry spell. Her words, not mine. Full story coming up after Sabrina.

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1: 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Angelina Jolie going out there saying she hasn't dated in a decade. 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And she said, you know, I haven't dated or been with anyone since I was divorced a decade ago, right back when she was with Brad Pitt. 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
5: First exit south off 52nd Avenue exit, Wild Rice exit off I-29.
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Y94 is on the countdown to the 10 best days of summer at the Red River Valley Fair. It's going to be starting on Friday. That is crazy to think about. Y94 has a booth out there like we did last year. Your chance at prizes and, of course, concert tickets on site at the Red River Valley Fair. So make sure you come find us. We got that countdown to Friday right now. Let's go.

That's Olivia Rodrigo to give me my cue to wrap up my time in the studio on this Tuesday Elbow Room. We're going to make it for E. He's on his way in here. Until tomorrow, I'm Joel D. saying see you later on Y94. How do

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10: First exit south off 52nd Avenue exit, Wild Rice exit off I-29.
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0: Nick, you're Daisy. 1 out of 4 into your Tuesday night. Hope we have a great one across the valley. Shawn Mendes on the way this hour. Gonna have Taylor Swift, Somber this hour. Kygo, Selena Gomez. Minutes from now, working in Hozier, kicking it off with Sabrina Carpenter in the valley's number one hit music station. It's 1 out of 4.
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